0: excited to hear new music from her. That is fresh from Ariana Grande. It's called Hate That I Made You Love Me. Wrapping up today's 20-song music marathon right here at Star. We've got another one happening for you tomorrow after 9, straight after Scotty and Kaylee. But next, we've got more of Mekhi and the Wit, Sunday's best music. We'll throw it back and play INXS next at Star.
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0: Cross Mackay and the Whit Sundays with the best music. You've got it locked on Star. Dylan hanging out with you for your Tuesday morning. And Nick, what are you up to this morning, mate?
1: I'm cruising around today.
0: Well, while you do that, we've got your soundtrack. How about Taylor Swift's The Fate of Ophelia? You can groove along to that safely, of course, though, if you are driving. When I play it for you next, right here at Star.
2: It's Will and Woody for the drive home.
3: Hot takes, Woods. We had a lot of fun doing this. Finley.
4: My hot take is that matcha by itself is absolutely revolting.
3: Couldn't agree more.
5: I agree.
3: Couldn't agree more. Disgusting. What a waste of time.
4: I actually gagged at it. Yeah,
5: it's disgusting.
3: And it's also like so $16.
4: Yeah. I know.
5: Gen Z are convincing themselves it tastes good because it's so good for you. It's disgusting.
3: Matcha will forever be the nail in Gen Z's coffin in terms of culture. As far as I'm concerned.
5: And we'll end it there.
3: There's another hot take.
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7: 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Sweet melodies. I'm floating.
8: 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It's late.
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7: 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Love your beds. Love your mattresses. Love those deals. Love you, doll. Will you take the kids to school?
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0: going to throw it back and play this massive hit from Tears for Fears from 1985. Everybody Wants to Rule the World in Full inside the next 15. We've got Tate McRae's banger, Just Keep Watching, playing straight after we check in with the newsroom for everything you need to know this morning next, right here at Star.
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12: 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This is your news now.
17: Morning, I'm Jackie Lim. Amazon's in hot water after allegedly breaking consumer law. The ACCC claims the tech company included unfair contract terms for its streaming service Prime. Gina Cass-Gottlieb from the ACCC says some subscribers pay an annual fee to get rid of ads but kept receiving them.
18: Consumers who wanted to avoid ads, even though they paid the upfront yearly price, were required to pay more in order to get the service that they had initially paid for.
17: The Treasurer says he's open to extending superannuation to under 18s. The Greens are pushing for the nation's biggest companies to pay super to 500,000 teenagers who work part-time, which could cost $1 billion. Jim Chalmers says it's an important issue.
19: We're engaging with unions, with the super sector, with young people about this. We're always looking for ways to strengthen the superannuation system.
17: A sobering development in the rescue effort after Venezuela's twin earthquakes, with the UN asked to provide 10,000 body bags. Currently, the death toll stands at more than 1,700. Meantime, a man and his teenage son have been pulled from the rubble alive, now more than 5 days after the disaster. Australia has seen a drastic decline in weight loss surgeries off the back of a surge in drugs like Ozempic. Gastric sleeve operations have dropped by 34%, while gastric bypasses have dropped 20%. And another reason to eat your greens, a new Aussie study finding a diet rich in K1 vitamins found in veggies like spinach, broccoli and kale can lower the risk of chronic lung disease.
12: 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And $5 is donated to suicide prevention.
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17: In sport, a massive upset at the World Cup with Germany knocked out by Paraguay. The game was forced into a penalty shootout with Paraguay winning 4-3 to book a spot in the round of 16 for the first time ever. And Carlton has started interviewing head coaching candidates. We're told 6 names have been confirmed so far, including Frio's Jamie Graham, Geelong's James Kelly and St Kilda's Corey Enright. The door is apparently also ajar for Josh Fraser, the current caretaker, to enter the race in the coming weeks. That's the latest in news and sport.
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0: Today, mostly sunny with a slight chance of a shower, getting up to a top of 24 degrees in Mackay and Airlie and 25 degrees in Proserpine and the Pioneer Valley. Tomorrow, you've got a slight chance of a shower in the morning and then a mostly sunny afternoon.
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0: On Star, we're doing Mackay and the Wit Sunday's best music. You've got Dylan N for your Tuesday morning. And Sophie, you're heading to the shops. Are you getting anything exciting?
1: No, boring stuff, groceries.
0: I get something exciting for yourself, I reckon. Treat yourself. 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
3: 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And RBTs will enforce drink riding. 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

0: You're on Star. It's where you get up with Scotty and Kaylee for breakfast weekday mornings from 5 a.m. And they were taking your calls on what made you feel old. And how about this one from Annabelle?
1: I needed to get a new vacuum and I wanted to get a robo vacuum.
2: Oh, yep.
1: And we were sort of exploring the options. So I did a bit of research and I ended up making an Excel spreadsheet of three different robo vacuums and presented it to my husband. And he was like, you can just buy it. You don't need to do a presentation for me.
2: When I was in the market for my robo mop vac, I just went into Harvey Norman and spoke to those guys because they're very handy. And I was like, just tell me which one to get. Like, I don't want to have to do all the work. Tell me what's the best one.
1: Oh, can you just tell me, please?
2: Yeah, Dreamy. I named mine Delta Good Dream. But look, you've probably already got one by now. It definitely does change your perspective on, like, being cool when you start getting excited over house appliances, though.
1: Yeah, and when you start talking to someone about it, you'll realise you're not alone.
2: Yeah, I'm deep depths of the ageing bug right now. Oh, gosh, thank you so much for calling. It made me feel a little bit better about being over 30.
0: Yeah, I can relate to that too, can't you? The guys are back tomorrow morning from 5, only here at Star.
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7: 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And RBTs will enforce drink riding. 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

0: Paddy's taking over next for your afternoon right here on Star. And he's got your flashback lunch to start things off. And from 2003, I Believe in a Thing Called Love by The Darkness is going to kick things off straight after we check in with the newsroom for the very latest. I'm out of here, though. See you, bye. See ya.
1: 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The Naughties tunes you love.

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11: Hey there, I'm Jackie Loom. Australian authorities are reportedly engaging with Thai officials after an Australian man was charged over the death of a 17-year-old girl. Police allege her body was placed in a suitcase and dumped. 47-year-old Simon Carman was arrested while attempting to leave the country, but he's denied the allegations. Penny Wong was asked if any consular assistance has been provided on the ABC.
12: I'm not able to provide details because I'm bound by privacy requirements, but all Australians have access to consular support.
11: New plans that could see pharmacists prescribing powerful medicines under expanded rules are now under review. The Pharmacy Board wants to allow prescribing of certain drugs, but the Australian Medical Association says the amount of training on offer to pharmacists doesn't go far enough to make sure it's done safely. Federal AMA President Dr. Danielle McCullen says if pharmacists were in the GP clinic, then the expanded plans would be more appropriate.
13: Safe care is collaborative care. We've got examples of recent changes to nurse prescribing which show that collaboration is possible, so the Pharmacy Board could do better with a safer, better model of care for patients across Australia.
11: Amazon's in hot water after allegedly breaking consumer law. The ACCC claims the tech company included unfair contract terms for its streaming service Prime, with some subscribers paying annual fees to get rid of ads, but they kept receiving them anyway. And Uber has revealed some of the more bizarre items left behind in cars this year. A microwave, a license plate, and a framed photo of Bluey, all making it onto the list.
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11: Star Sport. In sport, the Socceroos' preparations for Saturday's knockout clash with Egypt continue. The squad's left California a day early, bound for Dallas. A venue midfielder, Connor Metcalf, says holds strange memories after a friendly with Mexico.
14: For some reason, they had a DJ playing during our game.
11: And our women's T20 team is getting ready to take on the West Indies in tonight's World Cup semi. The Aussies are firm favourites to take out the title. Skipper Elise Perry going back-to-back to hit her first and second World Cup centuries. That's the latest in news and sport.
15: 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Sweet melodies. I'm floating.
16: Wake up. It's late.
15: 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These Harvey Norman mattresses are heavenly. The deals. They're calling me.
16: Get up. The kids have to be taken to school. The shed's a disaster. Wake up.
15: Harvey Norman Bedding Mackay. Love your beds. Love your mattresses. Love those deals. Love you, doll. Will you take the kids to school?
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17: Star weather.
18: It's going to be partly cloudy today. Northeasterly is up to 20 kilometres an hour and tops of 24 in Airlie and Mackay, 25 in the Pioneer Valley and Proserpine. Remaining partly cloudy for tomorrow. There's a bit of fog around with a slight chance of a shower along the coast, and then it clears up to a mostly sunny Thursday after the fog clears with a slight chance of a shower in the afternoon.
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18: It's Patty with you for your Tuesday afternoon, and coming up in the Flashback Lunch, I've got Eternal, M People, and a band that was originally written off by the UK.
19: In the UK, there's also this cool thing as well, like this, that's like, oh, we're the UK, we're the tastemakers for the rest of the world when it comes to music. What if this band are doing a cruel prank on us?
18: And they weren't, so now this song is played at every karaoke bar around the world. It's The Darkness to kick it off here at Star.

We're flashing back, so let's go for a stroll down memory lane on Star. You've left the house, you've decided to pick up the latest Time, and you've seen on the front cover the personal computer is its machine of the year. You keep on walking, and E.T. is coming to the cinemas soon, and you've heard of this brand new technology called the compact disc. So you decide you're going to give it a try, and what's the first album that you buy? It's this, the Psychedelic Furs, Love My Way. It's 1982,

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0: Mackay and the Whit Sunday's best music on Star. 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
2: 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We had a lot of fun doing this. Finley.
3: My hot take is that matcha by itself is absolutely revolting.
2: Couldn't agree more.
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2: Couldn't agree more. What a waste of time.
3: I actually gagged at it. 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
4: it's disgusting.
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3: Yeah. I know.
4: Gen Z are convincing themselves it tastes good because it's so good for you. It's disgusting.
2: Matcha will forever be the nail in Gen Z's coffin in terms of culture. As far as I'm concerned.
4: We'll end it there.
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Ladies and gents, this is the moment you've waited for. 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

0: It's Starmakai and the Wit Sundays. Scotty and Kaylee back tomorrow. Matchy match. $550 up for grabs. And I am no longer the one guessing, so I was terrible at it. Coming up after one, I've got Marshmallow and Bastille. Old School Lifehouse. A really cool new track called Boston by an artist, Stella Lefty. Plays in 15 on Starz.
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13: Hi, I'm Phoebe Humphrey. The Treasurer's expressed concerns after two workers from Ernst & Young were accused of accessing the personal banking details of the Prime Minister. The two employees, who have since been sacked, were working with the Commonwealth Bank when they allegedly used the bank systems to access Anthony Albanese's details. Jim Chalmers admits it's a worry.
14: Any developments of that kind are incredibly concerning. not just in relation to the PM's details, but any Australian's details.
13: Federal police are looking for a person who has sent more than 100 threatening letters to politicians and religious organisations over the past decade. Authorities have released evidence of the letters, which have been signed from Scorpio or Bullet. Investigators believe the unknown author is aged in their 60s. The ACCC is hot on the tail of Amazon. The tech giant is accused of breaching Australian consumer law by selling its no-ad Prime streaming service to subscribers who were eventually forced to watch ads. Gina Cass-Gottlieb from the ACCC claims cancellations weren't dealt with properly either.
15: And if you chose to cancel, you weren't given any pro rata refund or other remedy for the fact that you'd already paid up front for a 4 years programming.
13: And it's the last day of the government's full fuel excise discount before the reduction is halved tomorrow, but the consumer watchdog's warning servos they'll be fined if prices are hiked by more than 16 cents a litre. The current discount is saving drivers an estimated $18 a tank, but that'll dip to $9 when the change rolls through.
16: There are massive deals which are happening right now at Nissan Proserpine. You can see for yourself at Whitsunday Autos. It's the experience that you've been waiting for.
13: Star Sport. In sport, a massive upset at the World Cup with four-time champs Germany knocked out by Paraguay. The game was forced into a penalty shootout with Paraguay winning 4-3 to book a spot in the round of 16 for the first time ever.
17: Surely this time for Paraguay. He does score! Paraguay's most powerful World Cup results in their history.
13: They're on SBS while Ange Postecoglou is firming to become Scotland's national manager after Steve Clarke's resignation. That's the latest news and sport.
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20: Partly cloudy with tops of 24 in Airlie and Mackay, 25 in the Pioneer Valley and Proserpine. Tomorrow looks partly cloudy as well with a bit of fog around, followed by a slight chance of a shower. And then Thursday clears up to a mostly sunny day after a foggy start. There could be some scattered showers in the late afternoon.
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0: 19:27 on Star. If you're looking for an activity with the kids this school holidays, tomorrow between 10 and 12 at the Tropical Sunmorn in front of the cafe there, just at the Botanical Gardens, there's a free drop-in activity. So you can bring a picnic rug or borrow one of theirs. Games, relax, grab a book to read. The choice is yours. There'll be bag toss, giant Jenga, Connect Four, bocce, also table set up with Scrabble cards, chess, snakes and ladders. There may be a bit of a short wait when it gets busy, but otherwise seems like the perfect day out with the family tomorrow at the Botanical Gardens. I've got Samba up soon. Marshmallow, Bastille, plus we are bringing through new Olivia Rodrigo in minutes right here at Star.
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5: 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Devices faster than 25 kilometres an hour will be banned. Riders must be 16 with a licence. 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Parents will be fined for under 16s riding illegally. And RBTs will enforce drink riding. 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

0: new from Olivia Rodrigo, Star McKay and the Wit Sundays. Early this morning, Kaylee caught up with Beck to have a chat about what's happening when Cirque Nivelle comes to town.
1: Ariel's juggling, balancing, fire performing, the whole works. But I think also it's comedy for all ages in there. Our quirky ringmaster takes you on a bit of a journey. He struggles with the fear of change, and you kind of get alongside him and feel his feelings and how he's trying to adapt to this crazy, fast-paced modern society that we're in now. Definitely a family show. You know, bring the kids, bring the grandparents, bring the parents. There is something for everyone in this show.
0: That's coming to the Mech next Monday. Book your tickets now before they sell out. And Scotty and Kaylee back tomorrow on Star.
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3: 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We had a lot of fun doing this. Finley.
4: My hot take is that match by itself is absolutely revolting.
3: Couldn't agree more.
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3: Couldn't agree more. Disgusting. What a waste of time.
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0: Patty, hanging out on Tuesday. It's Dharma Kai and the Wit Sundays. After two, we've got Sneaky Sound System. Plus, bringing through new Harry Styles. Just taking a little look at his tour on at the moment over in the UK. Boy, it looks like fun. Can't wait till he comes to Australia. A few people in the office are actually headed down to Melbourne for it. Jealous. All right, news next on Stop.
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12: Hi, I'm Phoebe Humphrey. The Treasurer says he's open to extending superannuation to under-18s. The Greens are pushing for the nation's biggest companies to pay super to 500,000 teenagers who work part-time, which could cost business $1 billion. Jim Chalmers says it's an important issue.
13: We're engaging with unions, with the super sector, with young people about this. We're always looking for ways to strengthen the superannuation system.
12: It would impact chains such as McDonald's, Woolworths and Hungry Jack's. A seven-truck crash has shut down a major highway in New South Wales. A truck driver is unaccounted for after the explosive collision this morning, which has closed the Hume Highway in both directions near Goulburn. Six other drivers have been treated for minor injuries. Millions of Aussies are being told to brace for wet weather. Some parts of the country's southeast are said to receive a month's worth of rain in the next week as a series of cold fronts cross the nation. The Bureau of Meteorology's Angus Chris Hines telling Seven it's already started.
14: Been very wet through parts of Victoria, inland New South Wales, parts of South Australia saw some decent rain. Western Australia, Tasmania, it has been extensive, and there is quite a lot more in the tank still to come.
12: And new rules for mobile coverage maps are kicking in today, and they're set to change what we see. Telcos will now have to show where your phone actually works, not just where a weak signal might reach. Regulators say if coverage is listed, it should mean you can reliably call, text and use data.
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12: Star Sport. In sport, the Lions will be missing Dane Zorko and Hugh McCluggage in Thursday night's clash against Geelong. The pair won't make the trip down to the Cattery due to recovering from a quad and calf injury, respectively. To NRL, the Blues' selection calls are under fire after bringing Dylan Lucas in for Game 2 of Origin, only to drop him for the decider next week. And at the FIFA World Cup, four-time champs Germany have been knocked out by Paraguay in a shock penalty shootout this morning. Earlier, Brazil bumped Japan out. That's the latest news and sport.
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16: Partly cloudy with tops of 24 in Airlie and Mackay, 25 in the Pioneer Valley and Proserpine. Tomorrow looks partly cloudy as well with a bit of fog around, followed by a slight chance of a shower. And then Thursday clears up to a mostly sunny day after a foggy start. There could be some scattered showers in the late afternoon.
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0: Independent Company. Green Day have a brand new movie coming out. So it's called Nimrods. It's by this writer-director guy. It's a coming-of-age style comedy of this teenagers who get a phone call from Green Day to say, come open for us in New York City. So they set out on a road trip. Classic coming-of-age road trip film with people like Pam from The Office, Jenna Fischer, Bobby Lee, all the Green Day crew are in there. Looks like it's going to be quite funny. We've got Green Day up next right here at Start.
1: 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The Naughties tunes you love.

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0: Bit of Troye Sivan for your Tuesday. Star McKay in the Wit Sundays. Coming up after three, I've got Cyril Moonlight and the Lars. Bit of old school Lenny Kravitz. And Em's out in the Star Car. We're going to catch up with her at a quarter past three. She's outside the mech with some freebies. So head on down. We'll find out what she has on board soon at Star.
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2: 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We had a lot of fun doing this. Finley.
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3: 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I know.
5: Gen Z are convincing themselves it tastes good because it's so good for you. It's disgusting.
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4: Hi, I'm Phoebe Humphrey. The federal government has confirmed a fifth bird has tested positive to the H5 bird flu strain. The migratory bird was found near Esperance in WA, but Agriculture Minister Julie Collins says there is no need for panic.
15: I want to again reiterate, there remains no evidence of any mass mortalities in wildlife. There is no evidence currently of infection in our poultry or agriculture systems, and there remains a low risk to human health.
4: The Greens are pushing for new laws that would force businesses to pay workers under 18 superannuation. It would impact McDonald's, Woolworths and Hungry Jack's. Bunnings, Aldi and JB Hi-Fi already pay minors super. It's been revealed an Australian man charged with the murder of a Thai teenage girl went shopping and did laundry following her death. 45-year-old Simon Carman is accused of killing the 17-year-old last week and putting her body in a suitcase. Police say he claims self-defence. Australian authorities say they may provide consular assistance to the man. Police in New South Wales say it's miraculous that no one was seriously injured in a six-truck pile-up. The Hume Highway was shut in both directions near Goulburn after the fiery crash this morning. Authorities initially believed one of the six truck drivers was unaccounted for, but have since confirmed no one is missing. And no surprises, phones, cameras and bags have taken out the top spots of the items most commonly left behind in Ubers. The rideshare giant has revealed its annual Lost and Found Index, which also includes two pugs and a French horn being left behind.
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4: Star Sport. In sport, the Netherlands have become the second European heavyweight to be knocked out of the World Cup today. They were locked at 1-1 with Morocco after extra time before Morocco won the shootout 3-2. Earlier, Germany was stunned by Paraguay, also in a penalty shootout, while the Socceroos have left California a day early to prepare for Saturday's clash against Egypt in Dallas. And Australia is getting ready to take on the West Indies in tonight's Women's T20 World Cup semi-final at the Oval. That's the latest news and sport.
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0: Partly cloudy overnight and down to 17 in Mackay and Airlie. Tops of 23 in Airlie tomorrow, 24 in Mackay, 25 in the Pioneer Valley and Proserpine. It'll be partly cloudy with a bit of fog to kick off the day. Slight chance of a shower. Then it does clear up across Thursday. Sunshine. After that, morning fog burns off. There will be a slight chance of a shower near the coast.
14: Star is the home of Will and Woody for the drive home. And Mackay and the Witt Sundays best music now. 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
2: Windows down, star up. 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I have some free toilet paper from Who Gives a Crap, toothpaste from Grant's, and heaps more free stuff to give away.

0: Derulo, Stomach Kind the Weird Sundays. Scotty back, joining Kaylee for Star Breakfast after the last couple of days off. 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
2: 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We had a lot of fun doing this. Finley.
3: My hot take is that matcha by itself is absolutely revolting.
4: Couldn't agree more.
5: I agree.
2: Couldn't agree more. Disgusting. 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
3: I actually gagged at it. 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
4: it's disgusting.
2: And it's also like so $16.
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0: The Fray, Starmakai and the Wit Sundays. On Friday, the Barrier Reef Markets are back from 5 through till 8, just in the Micaiah City Hut there along Wood Street. Food vans located in the cinema car park, so perfect kind of end of week school holiday activity. And then, not only that, on Friday, James Rand and Rose Tattoo are coming to Maguire's, so if you're keen for a gig, that's probably the place where a lot of people are going to be. Soon, Sabrina Carpenter, Morgan Wallen right here at Star.
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0: It's Stomachite and the Whip Sundays with Patty. Up to four, we've got your favourite dynamic duo from Brisbane. Bit of Bruno in there. Have you seen Toy Story 5 yet?
1: I loved you. Came back when it mattered. I saw you standing there in the light of the window.
0: That's from the soundtrack. And it plays in 15 minutes at start.
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10: Hi there, I'm Matt McDonald. Officials say the risk to humans remains minimal after a fifth confirmed case of bird flu. A giant petrel found near Esperance in WA has been confirmed as having the H5 strain. The government insists it is well prepared to deal with the outbreak. Minutes from the Reserve Bank's last meeting show another rate hike is well and truly still in the mix. The Fair Work Commission's decision to increase the modern award wage by 4.75% was discussed at length. with the board warning that was higher than what they'd forecast, and that could put more pressure on inflation. The Treasurer admits extending superannuation to teenagers is not their main priority at the moment, but it is something they will consider. The Greens want under 18s who work less than 30 hours a week to be paid super, a move which could cost business $1 billion. Jim Chalmers says they're keeping an open mind on it.
11: I think it's a really important issue. You know, right now you can only get super under 18 if you work 30 hours or more. We've had this raised with us and I've been engaging with young people on it because I think it's a really important issue.
10: The death toll from twin earthquakes in Venezuela is now past 1,700. DFAT is providing assistance to seven Australians who have been caught up in the disasters. And the US and Iran are reportedly set to hold more talks, with the peace deal hanging by a thread. Donald Trump has announced on social media the talks will take place in Doha tomorrow. But Iran says nothing has been scheduled.
9: Eat pizza to support Grapevine's Pizza for a Purpose. Buy any large pizza from Laffo's in Canelands this June, and $5 is donated to suicide prevention.
10: Star Sport. The Netherlands have become the second European heavyweight to be knocked out of the World Cup today. The Netherlands and Morocco were locked at 1-1 after extra time before Morocco won the shootout 3-2. Earlier, Germany was stunned by Paraguay, also going down in a penalty shootout. And 10 Aussies are in action at Wimbledon tonight, including Alex Dimonor and Ila Tomljanovic, while Rinki Hinjikata still needs to complete his first round match, which was suspended last night because of bad light. That's the latest news and sport.
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2: Star weather.
0: Partly cloudy overnight and down to 17 in Mackay and Airlie. Tops of 23 in Airlie tomorrow, 24 in Mackay, 25 in the Pioneer Valley and Proserpine. It'll be partly cloudy with a bit of fog to kick off the day, slight chance of a shower, then it does clear up across Thursday. Sunshine, after that morning fog burns off, there will be a slight chance of a shower near the coast.
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0: It's Bieber on Star. Early this morning, Yelena Dokic joined Kaylee on the show to have a chat about her appearance at the Whitsunday Voices Youth Literature Festival, and in particular, the literary dinner, which is happening on the 17th.
1: For me, it's been really important to share, I think, the highs and the lows, but also the hardship and the adversity, both, I think, as an athlete, but also as a person as well, and to be able to really come out the other side, and that you can still pursue so many goals and dreams, both personally and professionally. And ultimately, I think the story of kind of resilience and courage and being able to kind of have a voice and follow your dreams and believe in yourself. So hopefully I'll be able to kind of share a bit of that, and hopefully people will be able to get something out of that.
0: If you want to take a look at the whole festival, jump on whitsundayvoices.com.au. Scotty's back in the hot seat with Kaylee tomorrow for Star Breakfast.
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0: the sound of your favourite Cass single being chewed up. Sounds old. Let's play some new music instead. The Script, Man in the Arena,
1: Staff,
0: Mackay and the Whitsundays.

0: It's a new cut from the script. Star Mackay and the Wit Sundays. 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So if you're a crafty person, Monday the 6th, Thursday the 9th and Friday the 10th at Club Wit Sundays between 10 and 12. With Bon Jovi. Coming up soon, plus I want to sneak in a craze featuring Cherish. You're on Star.
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2: 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We had a lot of fun doing this. Finley.
3: My hot take is that match by itself is absolutely revolting.
2: Couldn't agree more.
4: I agree.
2: Couldn't agree more. Disgusting. 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
3: I actually gagged at it. 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
4: it's disgusting.
2: And it's also like so $16.
3: Yeah. I know.
4: Gen Z are convincing themselves it tastes good because it's so good for you. It's disgusting.
2: Matcha will forever be the nail in Gen Z's coffin in terms of culture. 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

0: That's me done. But Scotty's back tomorrow in the hot seat for Star Breakfast with Kaylee. And on the show, Uber have released their Lost and Found Index for 2026. And you won't believe what people are leaving behind. There's $550 on the cards for Matchy Match. Plus, they're talking your bad bosses. Not current. Maybe current if you're willing to share. That's Star Breakfast tomorrow from 5. And Will and Woody up next. I'll catch you tomorrow from midday. Bye-bye.
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9: Hi there, I'm Matt McDonald. Officials insist we are well prepared for an outbreak of bird flu after a fifth case was confirmed. A migratory bird found near Esperance in WA has been found to have the H5 strain. Chief Veterinary Officer Beth Cookson says there's no evidence yet that it spread to the country's bird life or the poultry industry.
10: There is no evidence of mass mortality at this stage. There is no infection in poultry or the wider agriculture industry. and the risk to human health remains low.
9: Federal Labor MP Josh Burns has told the Royal Commission into Anti-Semitism that he's received more than 1,000 phone calls and 10,000 abusive social media messages. Burns, who is Jewish, lashed out at social media platforms, describing them as arenas of hate, while accusing them of amplifying the problem. Business groups have hit out at calls for superannuation to be extended to part-time workers under 18. The Greens are pushing for teens working under 30 hours a week to be paid super, with the government leaving the door open to the idea. Businesses argue it would cost over $1 billion. Federal police have confirmed two former Ernst & Young employees have been charged after allegedly accessing the personal banking details of the Prime Minister. And Amazon says it's reviewing the legal action filed by the consumer watchdog over changes made to its Prime streaming service. The ACCC is accusing Amazon of unfair contract terms that force customers to pay more for ad-free services they'd originally signed up for.
8: There are massive deals which are happening right now at Nissan Proserpine. You can see for yourself at Whitsunday Autos. It's the experience that you've been waiting for.
9: Star Sport. It's been a day of surprises at the World Cup with two of the heavyweights gone. Germany bundled out by Paraguay in a penalty shootout before the Netherlands were also knocked out in a shootout by Morocco, while Brazil beat Japan 3-2 with a goal in the 6th minute of stoppage time. West Coast Eagles veteran Jamie Cripps has called time on his career after succumbing to a knee injury, and a spot in the final of the Women's T20 World Cup is on the line tonight when Australia takes on the West Indies. That's the latest in news and sport. Horizon Projects Mackay. 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
0: Star weather. Partly cloudy overnight and down to 17 in Mackay and Airlie. Tops of 23 in Airlie tomorrow, 24 in Mackay, 25 in the Pioneer Valley and Proserpine. It'll be partly cloudy with a bit of fog to kick off the day, slight chance of a shower, then it does clear up across Thursday. Sunshine, after that morning fog burns off, there will be a slight chance of a shower near the coast.
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0: Will and Woody, hope you're having a wonderful Tuesday's drive home. Woodrow, we're reliving our swap meet, swapping every day on the radio from a psychology textbook to a $10,000 diamond engagement ring. Swapping with you guys every day on the radio. Right up next, though, it is Battle of the Gens. Junior producer Annalise is going to be in here defending the relevancy of Gen Z. Can't wait. It's going to be a Beatles special. It's up next on Will and Woody.
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0: Will and Woody.
1: Hope you're having a great drive home right now. Junior producer Annalise in the studio. She had a howler last week trying to defend her generation's honour. It is Battle of the Gens, Woods.
2: Leave Bennett alone!
0: It's Will and Woody's Battle of the Gens!
1: Okay, we should play it again because for those of you that missed last week, this is what happened. Annalise, name three Beatles songs.
3: Everyone, I was going to say everybody wants to rule the world, but that's Roll Oates and Oates.
4: Paul and Oates.
3: Paul and Oates.
4: Not Paul and Oates. Not Paul and Oates.
1: All right, we're back now live. Here we go. So, Annalise.
3: Yeah, I've
1: three Beatles songs, not Paul and Oates.
3: I can't emphasize how much I do love the Beatles.
1: We know.
3: And
4: prove it, AB.
3: If the
4: prove
3: songs
4: it.
3: Played, I could sing them word for word.
1: Name no. the. All right, well, okay, here we go. Let's start with naming the Beatles, maybe.
3: The first, Paul McCartney.
1: Yep.
3: Oh, God, we've done this one before.
4: We were just talking about it during the song.
3: I know. Paul McCartney is being played by Paul Mescal, and then there's Barry Keoghan being played by, John or...
4: John, he's John, is he?
5: John.
3: No.
4: Just John?
1: John who?
3: Oh, God, I'm just rattled right now because I'm trying to think of Beatles songs.
1: Too many questions.
3: Okay. Right.
4: Let's put the names down.
3: Put the names away.
1: We love the Beatles. We love the Beatles. Put the names away.
4: Let's go songs. Biggest songs from the Beatles.
3: So the first one that I'm thinking of is similar to Ice Ice Baby.
1: Yep.
3: But...
4: Main inspiration, I'd say.
3: Under Pressure.
1: No, Under Pressure.
3: Under Pressure. Is that Queen?
4: Isn't that John Farnham?
1: It's Queen and David Bowie.
3: No. Okay.
4: Classic Beatles.
1: Classic Beatles. Another British band.
3: Yeah, I love
1: Freddie
3: Queen.
1: Mercury.
3: Love Freddie Mercury.
1: We can tell.
3: Have you seen Bohemian Rhapsody? Very good.
4: Yes. Back on the Beatles.
3: Very good.
4: Stop deflecting. Back on the Beatles.
1: Come on. Three Beatles songs. Here we go.
3: Three Beatles songs. I'm like fully blank. Fully blank. Can you give
4: me a
3: hint?
4: Just sing one. You don't have to know the name of it.
3: If I'm being completely transparent with you, Everybody Wants to Rule the World is still in my head. Like, I can't get it out. Can you give me a little hint?
1: Well, why don't we play you a Beatles song? We'll play you a Beatles song. Here we go. Have a listen.
3: One second.
1: Here we go.
3: Hey Jude.
1: Bang.
3: Bang.
4: Nice.
3: Okay,
4: there
3: great.
4: You
3: that. I know. Hey Jude.
1: Nice.
4: There you go.
1: Here's one. Right, let's play another one.
3: Just give me 1 second hook. I got this. 2 second hook. I got this.
1: I
3: look at all the lonely people. Dun, dun, dun. Is that it?
1: We got another one.
5: All right, another one.
1: One more.
3: That's Daryl Jones. And John Oates.
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0: It's Will and Woody. Over the last few days, if you've missed it, we've been doing this.
1: Will and Woody swap me.
0: It's a trade.
1: From trash.
2: We want to go from
3: a 10-year-old psychology textbook
1: to treasure.
3: My dream item is an engagement ring so my partner can finally propose to me.
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0: Book to Bling Woods, I mean, Paris, in her wildest dreams when she was looking at the dusty old psychology textbook she had in her house. Never thought, you know, even if putting that into a magic machine, even if she had a genie in a bottle to be able to turn to them and go, hey, can you turn this into a $10,000 engagement ring? They'd probably go, that's too much of a tall order.
2: Yeah.
0: My powers do not extend that far.
2: And they'd say that.
0: Here are you and I on the radio trading with you guys listening right now through the power of this communal audience. We are planning on turning that textbook into exactly that, a $10,000 engagement ring for Paris with you guys.
2: We've already turned it into a 15-inch MacBook Pro. It's in 2 days. We've done two trades and we are up to a MacBook Pro. I mean, sure, it's from 11 years ago, but it's still good. Everyone, all Apple fans know that 2015 was a great year for the MacBook.
0: Stop talking tech.
2: They've got a bit downhill since then.
0: You do it to yourself.
2: The 2015 MacBook is delicious.
0: The phone lines have been open on the text line for a while now, 0429 13 1065 with people. Hi, I'm Matt and I'm offering to trade a $500 wakeboard that's never been used for the MacBook.
2: All right, Matt.
0: That's pretty good. We've got another one here. I will offer a PlayStation 4 with multiple controllers. It already has a lot of games downloaded for a trip to New York City. Wrong thing.
2: So, guys, the thing you're getting is a laptop.
0: Yes. You're not getting... We're not trading... You don't tell us what you want.
2: No.
0: The laptop's what we're offering. Yeah. I've got here a bottle of gin not used.
2: Oh, yeah? What kind of gin?
0: A Pokemon Toasty Maker.
2: Oh, that's fun. No, that's a bit of fun.
0: And Dale's offering two 32-inch TVs, one with a DVD player attached.
2: Holy guacamole.
0: So there's a few things there going on in the text line. We're going to make the swap right now, guys, so let's get involved. We've got Will. Will, what would you like to swap?
7: I'll swap a 100-inch portable projector.
2: Here we go. So sorry, the projector isn't 100 inches, isn't it? Is it? You're saying
7: The screen image. That comes with it.
2: I just need to ask the question.
0: Well, otherwise
2: Will.
0: You'd just get a TV.
2: Well, that's why I was asking the question. So Will, how many times have you used it? Why are you giving it away?
7: I think I've used it once. I set it up and got bored of it.
0: God. What's the brand, Will? On the projector? I'm going to let you have a think about it. I'm going to move to Hannah because we need some more because they can be cheap projectors. They can be cheap.
2: Really?
0: Yes.
2: Okay.
0: Hannah. Oh.
8: Yes.
0: What would you like
2: to... Did you just close a very squeaky door or is that a child?
8: That's my child.
0: Oh, wow.
2: Say hello from us. What would you like to swap for the 15-inch laptop?
8: An engagement ring.
0: Your engagement ring?
8: My old one.
0: What's it worth?
8: From an ex. About a grand.
0: About $1,000. I mean, it doesn't get us to the 10,000 woods, but it moves us forward.
2: It's just tempted to just wrap this one up in a nice bow, isn't it? Because at the end of the day, all she said was engagement.
0: No, but we've heard from her fiance since, and he wants it to be a $10,000 ring, which is fair enough.
2: Let's go to a song.
0: Yeah.
2: Let's talk.
0: Trade, you've heard all this, and you go, guy, that's sawdust, what everyone's offering there.
2: God, it's not the projector.
0: You've got a Trump item. And you reckon you are the one to make the trade today and you would like a 15-inch MacBook Pro, 11 years old. There's a little bit of...
2: Still works.
0: That's the fine print.
2: Still works. Great mouse on it.
0: Give us a call. Let's make another step towards the engagement ring. It's Book to Bling, the swap meet. Will and Woody.
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0: Good afternoon, everyone. It is Will and Woody. I hope you're having a wonderful drive home. We're having a wonderful time in here. Right now, we are in the middle. You've joined at the right time because it is the swap meet.
1: Will and Woody's swap meet. 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
0: Trading an item every day on the radio, trying to transition from a textbook, swapping that every single day with you guys until we get to a $10,000 engagement ring for Paris. We're two trades in. We first traded for a Samsung picture frame, and now we have traded for a 2015 MacBook Pro 15-inch Woods.
2: Unbelievable.
0: Still works.
2: We also read out a text before about a wakeboard, a $500 wakeboard.
0: Yep.
2: But Matt did just text us again and say, sorry, fellas, Dad just informed me that we gave that away a while ago. So that's off the table.
0: Thanks, Maddie.
2: We've got Sam. By the way, always text us. 0429.
0: Was Matt in the box seat with a $500 wakeboard?
2: I would have thought so. Anyway, Sammy, what would you like to offer us for the 15-inch laptop?
3: I've got a 1985 camera, Canon camera that I bought many, many years ago that I'd like to give.
0: Does it work?
3: But it does work, yes, and it's been put away for a very long time.
0: Okay. All right, thanks, Sam.
2: Sorry, real quick.
0: Cameras are sort of, those sorts of cameras are very in vogue these days. It's kind of cool to have your camera.
2: Is this the kind of thing that you could just go to a bric-a-brac market and find a lot of them for $2?
0: Don't know.
2: I don't know much about cameras. I don't know either. I don't think they grow in value over years.
0: I'm thinking about getting into photography, actually. We'll talk about it.
2: Well, maybe you can talk to Sam offline.
0: Stav's call.
2: Stav, what do you want to offer us for the 15-inch MacBook Pro?
4: I'd love to offer you my replica Chanel bag.
0: Replica.
2: Come on, Stav.
0: Go on, Stav. Is that all we've got, by the way?
2: Is that the best?
5: There's awesome options there for you.
2: Absolutely. We're just asking the question.
5: Yep.
0: Yeah, she gets her back up, doesn't she?
2: Yeah, very defensive.
0: I know, right?
2: Okay, so look, projector.
0: Yeah.
2: Can you go back to Will here? I just want to ask him. Will, can you be honest with us, mate? How much did you pay for the projector?
6: I think it's only like $180 or something. Okay. It was a gift, so.
2: Okay, sounds like a cheapie.
0: A bad projector is a bad projector. Yeah. Can I talk to Hannah quickly about her ring, though? So, Hannah, you've got a $1,000 engagement ring.
7: Yep.
0: What sort of ring is it?
7: It's white gold, and it's the pear shape one. And it's got like little diamonds in the
0: real diamonds, homegrown diamonds. What do they call them? Machine grown diamonds.
2: Are they lab grown?
7: I've got absolutely no idea. All I know is that they're diamonds. But my ex was a bit of a flog, so it could be anything.
2: So it's a bit tainted for you, Hannah.
7: Yeah.
2: Okay. So we've got the lab rat ring.
0: And then we've got Sam with the Canon camera. Now, just a reminder, though. Whoa, hang on a second.
2: What's up?
0: Hi, legends. I'd like to trade a 2012 Mazda CX-5.
2: Here we go.
0: With no motor.
2: Oh, yeah.
0: For your laptop. Thanks, Shane from Narre Warren. Out. He signed off. Out. I love that. Probably can't take the car without a motor. Just a reminder, Dale from Mount Barker on the text line 0429 13 1065 said, swap meet. Boys, I've got two working 32-inch TVs.
2: Here we go. One with a DVD attached?
0: Yes.
2: We read this out before.
0: Yes.
2: Why aren't we calling this guy? Hang on, we got someone. We've got Hannah. Hannah number two. Another Hannah. You'd like to offer us something for the MacBook Pro.
8: Yes, I've got three chairs. They're vintage Italian chrome chairs. They're worth about $3,000.
0: What are they called? What's the brand?
8: They're replica Italian chrome chairs. I've asked some like vintage person and they're actually worth like quite a lot of money for the whole set, but I only have three of them. Why am I trying to trade them?
2: Yeah.
8: I've tried to sell them on Marketplace.
0: Yeah.
8: And like no one's going to buy them because I think it's more like you need to understand.
0: I like these chairs. I'm pretty sure these are the ones where like the lattice work that comes in your lumbar. Is that the one that you're talking about? They're kind of like an S shape?
8: Yeah, so it's like Italian chrome,
0: like
8: white leather.
0: I do like those chairs.
8: They're really cool chairs.
0: Cool.
2: So if I'm going to speak to my colleague real quick, Hannah, thanks so much for the offer. This isn't about what you like, can I just say. Not everyone's got your fancy tastes. All right? Now, Will.
0: White leather, a bit tacky. I thought it was the cane. I thought it was the wicker.
2: Did you say it was chrome?
0: It's steel. It's chrome on. That's the S bend in it, but then the material is white leather.
2: Just you talking about it makes me want to punch her in the face. Okay, for me, she's as a businessman.
0: Yeah.
2: I'm just hearing that she put them on Marketplace and got no nibbles. So if we bring them tomorrow on the radio show, I just don't think many people are like you. So we got old camera, cheap engagement ring, crap projector. Oh, bloody hell.
0: Make a choice.
2: If we're going for value, I think it's got to be the engagement ring, right? And then we trade that to something else. Because that's worth, at the end of the day, it's worth $1,000.
0: Well, it was $1,000 when her ex bought it, and she said herself it was a flog. We don't know if he...
2: Yeah, but his flogginess doesn't drop the value of the ring.
0: He might have lied about it.
2: Oh, bloody hell, got a liar on her hands.
0: Oh, look, I think we go either Dale with the TVs.
2: Hang on. Can we take Dale?
5: Oh, I hate to get into the boring logistics, and as much as we love WA,
0: Dale's in WA. He's in Mount Barker.
2: Dale's too far away.
0: Would you take Sam and his camera?
5: I think also they do have to call us.
0: What do you think, Joe? Right. Which one do you think is most valuable here?
5: I think the camera sounds pretty good.
0: Yeah, that's what I think as well.
2: It's just an old camera.
0: But he's kept it. You chose last time, I choose this time. We're going the camera, Sam. We're going the camera.
2: Sam, what did you pay for the camera in 1985?
9: In 1985, it would have been, I don't really remember. It would have been about $200-$300 for it.
2: Take it. Take that. Mate. That's great.
0: Mate.
2: No, that's a good buy.
0: Good call. Well, why don't you just chime in earlier? Just jump on in there.
1: You know the saying, where there's a Will, there's a Woody. Hang on, I don't think I got that quite right. Will and Woody driving you home.
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21: Hi, I'm Hannah Davies. Australia is getting ready to take on the West Indies in tonight's Women's T20 World Cup semi-final at the Oval. England and South Africa battle it out in the other semi. The Aussies are firm favourites to take out the title. To Wimbledon, a couple of Aussies hit the court tonight. Talia Gibson and Kimberly Birrell play their first round matches. And Tilly skipper Sam Kerr is heading back to the States, signing with WSL side Gotham FC. The move sees Kerr return to the club where she starred early in her career and reunites her with partner and fellow football star Christy Mewis.
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0: It's Will and Woody. Hope you're having a wonderful drive home. Woods, you've had the flu. Let's hear the audio. Here's him talking about it.
1: I think I've got the flu. I actually left the bed because I got so hot. I'm laying down on my lawn in my boxer shorts and I just said, why?
0: Wow.
1: I'm having this telehealth.
2: It sounds like you've got the flu.
1: And I go, wait, mate. I watched the Kylie documentary yesterday and she mentioned that before she got diagnosed with cancer that she was feeling really tired and run down.
0: Oh, my God.
1: I think I've got cancer.
0: No, you didn't.
1: And he laughed at my face. He laughed.
2: That is completely outrageous and you don't have cancer.
0: Okay.
3: And I don't. But I've been to hell and back.
0: You've been to hell and back. You've had a right. You've had the flu, mate.
3: It's horrific. And if you know someone with the flu, reach out to them, make sure they're going all right.
0: So I'm going to some information came to light for me today about you and the flu.
3: From my wife?
0: Well, no, from you actually. Okay. But like inadvertently. Yeah. I don't think you meant to give this information up, but you did. So I was actually calling to get onto your wife.
3: Yeah, today.
0: Today. I tried to call her.
3: About a couch.
0: Tried to call her a couple of times about a couch.
3: Yeah.
0: Couldn't get onto her.
3: Yes.
0: Couldn't get onto her.
3: Yeah.
0: So I called you. I was like, oh, well, Woods will put me on to Mim. Maybe she's, changed her phone. I don't know. So I call you. Yeah. I was like, hey, mate, is Mim there? And you said, no, she's actually on a plane.
3: Yeah.
0: And I was like, wow, cool. Okay. Where? Like, you've obviously been down and out for the last 4 days, lying on your lawn in your boxer shorts and whatnot.
3: Don't get me started.
0: You've probably said to her, jump on a plane, sweetheart. Get yourself out of here. Have a few days to yourself because you've probably had the kids one-on-one for a long time.
3: Yeah, she was amazing.
0: She was amazing.
3: So I think when you're sick when you've got kids, it's a whole different
0: ball game, isn't it?
3: Because all these responsibilities that you've got. Oh, and she's been unbelievable.
0: Yes. And then you tell me, no, she's actually on a plane with both the kids.
3: A trip that was booked prior to me having the flu.
0: Yep.
3: Yes. Little holiday for her and the kids in some sunshine.
0: Yep.
3: Seeing a friend up there. Yep. Gigi Piku is what our family calls her.
4: Woody did say yesterday that he was supposed to potentially go and he just told Mim I couldn't possibly travel with this immune system.
3: I was on my deathbed. Guys, I'm dying. You don't ask a dying man, jump on a plane and, get some sunshine because I can't even go outdoors, guys. The sun is hurting my skin.
4: And outdoors to get to the studio.
3: Barely.
0: So, I just wanted to follow up there. I just wanted double check.
3: Mm-hmm.
0: So you said you couldn't go away
3: from my deathbed,
0: with your partner and your two kids.
3: Said I,
0: like because the trip that she left today, right?
3: She left, So I drove into the airport this morning. Oh, come on, don't get around me. Come on.
0: So you drove to the airport today with both your children.
3: Yes.
0: And then, so when did you decide that you wouldn't be able to go?
3: Days ago. Oh, I couldn't tell you I don't even know what day it was during the flu. I was just like, I don't know where I am. I don't know what day it is.
0: Okay.
3: We were talking because I was so Mim's gone early because because of work, I wasn't able to go on the Thursday, obviously.
0: Obviously, yeah.
3: So the plan was I'll join you guys on Friday night.
0: Yep.
3: This was weeks ago.
0: Yep.
3: Struck down with this awful case of influenza A. And then in the throes of that, I was like, we're having chats about this trip and I was like, Mim, I don't know if I'm going to be able to get it up. At this point, I don't even know.
0: Actually.
3: I said, I don't even know if I'm going to make it to Friday. Like, that's where I'm at. And
0: so pathetic.
3: And then so we were just like, let's just take it day by day. And Mim was amazing. She held my hand through it. She's the only person who gets around me. None of you guys give a crap about me.
0: I just can't believe.
3: She's like, I understand.
0: So then I said to you on the phone earlier today, because it dawned on me then.
3: Yeah.
0: I was like, so you're telling me, because it's a long weekend.
3: Yeah.
0: It dawned on me then. I was like, so Mim's going to be by herself with the kids. She's got a friend up there.
3: Yeah.
0: In another state.
3: Yes.
0: For 5 nights with two toddlers while you recover from the flu that you had a week ago.
3: A flu that I had a day ago. Don't know where you got a week from.
0: But just to confirm.
3: I have it. Where's that cough button? Oh, wrong button. Sorry, what was that, mate? I am still got the remnants of the flu there.
0: Just to confirm.
3: Yes.
0: You're just yes or no. Mm. Your partner's interstate with your two children.
3: Yes, she is.
0: By herself. Yes. While you recover from an illness that you contracted a week ago.
3: I mean, who knows when they contracted it at the end of the day. Yes, that's correct.
0: Okay.
3: Any other questions?
0: No.
3: Any other judgments from over there, mate? And when you go on benders every weekend and leave your wife with your children at home.
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10: Hi there, I'm Matt McDonald. Officials say there's still no evidence that bird flu has spread to the country's wildlife or poultry industry, despite a fifth confirmed case. A migratory bird was located near Esperance in WA with the H5 strain. Agriculture Minister Julie Collins says they're keeping a close eye on the situation.
11: As of this afternoon, there remains no new suspected positives from state testing. I also want to confirm that state testing on a sick migratory seabird in Victoria has today returned a negative result for the H5 bird flu.
10: Police in Thailand are reportedly reinvestigating two murders with similarities to the recent death of a teenage girl. Two other bodies were found stuffed in bags in February and September last year. Australian man Simon Carman was arrested on Friday on suspicion of murdering a 17-year-old girl whose body was found in a suitcase. The government's busy selling the raft of July 1 changes about to kick in. The increase to the minimum wage and modern awards come into effect tomorrow. Treasurer Jim Chalmers says it's not the only relief that's on the way.
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10: And Iran is disputing Donald Trump's claims that fresh talks will be held tomorrow. The president announced on social media that talks will take place in Doha, but Iran says they have nothing scheduled for tomorrow.
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10: Star Sport. A day of drama at the World Cup with two European heavyweights knocked out in the round of 32. Germany lost its first ever penalty shootout at a World Cup to go down to Paraguay, while the Netherlands were left stunned by Morocco, also going down in a shootout. Alex de Minaur begins his Wimbledon campaign tonight, one of 10 Aussies in action. And Australia are heavy favourites going into tonight's Women's T20 World Cup semi-final against the West Indies. The Aussies have won four of their last five clashes with the Windies. That's the latest news and sport.
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15: Partly cloudy overnight and down to 17 in Mackay and Airlie. Tops of 23 in Airlie tomorrow, 24 in Mackay, 25 in the Pioneer Valley and Proserpine. It'll be partly cloudy with a bit of fog to kick off the day. Slight chance of a shower. Then it does clear up across Thursday. Sunshine. After that, morning fog burns off. There will be a slight chance of a shower near the coast.
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0: Will and Woody, hope you're having a wonderful Tuesday's drive home. Woodrow, we are reliving our swap meet. Swapping with you guys every day on the radio, from a psychology textbook to a $10,000 diamond engagement ring. Right up next, though, producer Annalise is going to be in here. She's got some questions. Annalise, how old are you, Annalise?
1: 25.
0: I still can't use a microphone.
1: 25.
0: That's
1: fair.
2: Now we heard you. We did hear you.
0: 25. You got some questions for 40-year-old women that you're going to be asking up next. So if you're 40...
2: Oh.
0: 131065, give us a call.
2: As in to what to expect in life kind of thing, Annalise.
1: Yeah, I just feel like I've got a lot of questions that I need answers to that my peers and my friends won't be able to answer because they lack the wisdom that a 40-year-old woman has.
2: Love this. Okay, so look, if you're over 40.
0: Whack to your friends, I tell you that much.
2: All right, it's up next on Will and Woody.
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0: Hey, well, everybody. Hope you're having a wonderful drive home of us women over the age of 40, 40 and over, to give us a call. You're at a great age, can I just say? I'm nearing that age and it feels fun. It feels exciting for some of us.
1: It's a forgotten decade, the 40s, I reckon.
0: Yeah.
1: I'm telling myself that, of course.
0: It feels like it.
1: Yeah.
0: Junior producer Annalise is in here. She's a long way from 40. She's 25 and thriving. Yeah.
2: 25.
0: And you're
1: a lot of energy. A lot of energy, yeah. For
0: a little bit rattled, AB, about Amy Schumer, who said she had a botched colonoscopy.
2: Yeah.
0: You know, you're out there eating cookie dough at 8 o'clock in the morning, reading that, thinking to yourself, wow, what is going on?
2: Yeah.
0: Like, what do I have? Will I have to worry about a colonoscopy on stage? And I could feel the panic from you on the email.
2: I know.
0: So, look, what we've done is we've got a whole bunch of women, 40 and older, call the show, and you can just ask them any question you like about being a woman that age and things that are worrying you.
2: That's really helpful, honestly. And thank you to everyone who's called up, because I'm stressing right now.
1: Like, we got Sarah here, Annalise. Now, the first question you asked me is a ripper. Do you want to ask Sarah that question?
2: Sarah, thank you so much for calling. What's something you regret prioritising in your 20s? Sarah?
3: Oh, yes. I'm trying to be specific now. Probably what I regret is drinking too much alcohol.
2: Oh, wow. Okay. What about nights out, though? I feel like that's a social thing.
1: Look at you defending it already. Getting defensive.
3: I guess. But I think that's affected me long term.
0: Yeah. There you go.
1: Can you be specific there, Sarah? Like, what do you think it's affected?
3: I think my mentally how to deal with things.
1: Yeah.
3: So going, like, using nights out and the alcohol. And that not being able to process those challenging things, instead using
0: because you were,
3: alcohol.
0: Something you're
1: interesting.
0: It's a big old dampener, isn't it?
1: It's just an avoider.
0: Have a big night because you want to get rid of it.
1: Yeah.
0: Wow, Sarah, appreciate the candor.
1: How's that hit? How's that hit, Annalise?
2: It's a bit of both, because I kind of love a chill night out, so it feels like
0: Night out.
2: Yeah, chill, like no drinks.
0: Oh yeah, yeah, dry night out.
2: But
0: yeah.
2: I also love absolutely drinking responsibly. So. Yeah, wow.
1: your eyes almost glazed over. I love having a responsible night out.
0: So it's a big part of being 25.
2: Totally. I know, wine bars have just become a really trendy thing. What am I supposed to do now?
0: Yeah.
2: Like, what am I supposed to have my focaccia with?
0: I feel like,
2: I'm really worried. Focaccia and meat.
0: You didn't say eat less focaccia, man.
1: Yeah, go for focaccia.
2: But it goes so well with a red. Do you know what I mean?
1: And also anyway, I imagine your community, your friends are all going out and doing that. So if you stop doing that,
2: Aperols.
1: And you feel, yeah.
2: Okay, well, I guess I can move to like a lemon lime and bitters.
0: You
2: I was
0: could.
2: Gonna say, soda.
0: You could.
1: If you can't even name a non-alcoholic drink.
0: If you could order it. Can I get a lemon? I get a lemon?
1: Let's go to Lisa.
0: Sorry, ma'am. I think you've had enough. No, I just want one lemon.
2: I haven't even had a drink.
0: Lisa's called. Another question for Lisa.
2: Lisa, yeah, I've got a question. Thank you so much for calling. I have, this one's a bit of a deep one, but at what point should I stop chasing my dreams and aspirations and settle to have a relationship and a family?
0: Whoa.
3: Well, that's a good one.
2: Thanks, Lisa.
3: Never stop chasing your dreams, but that doesn't mean you can't have a family.
2: Wow, that's going to make
3: you can have a family
2: emotional.
3: And chase your dreams.
2: Yeah. Really?
3: Yes, you can. Why not?
2: Yeah.
1: Did you keep your dreams, Lisa? Do you still have your dreams?
3: No, I didn't. Mm. I should have. That's what I'm saying. Oh, and one other thing. Stop sunbaking. Don't go in the sun.
2: Oh, my God. That was my goal for the year. I'm going to wear sunscreen every day. Everyone should wear sunscreen because it's so
3: UV. Every day, believe me, you'll get wrinkles.
2: Yeah.
0: Good on you, Lisa. Thanks for coming on the show, Lise.
2: That's
0: a wild little conundrum, isn't it? I think she's that whole got to have a family. Because lots of my mates who are nearly 40, I suppose, now, they're kind of getting 37, 38, are mums.
2: Yeah.
0: Who I've known since they're so little, and they're all kind of just starting to go back to work now. They've had a couple of kids, but they really did have to put everything down for a while.
2: Yeah, that really freaks me out, if I'm being honest. And that made me a little bit more, I think I was a little bit more emotional about that question than.
0: Yeah, you were. Why were you so, where did that come from?
2: Because
0: why are you
2: so worried
0: about that?
2: I love my job and I love my career and I have so many goals and dreams, but I also feel like one day maybe I want a family, but what if I can't have a family and do what I want to do with my work because I can't handle it all, because everyone who's a mum has to go home home. Anyway, I'm offloading. It's fine.
1: No, this is what this is about. Offload. Yeah. Offload, Annalise.
0: Should we go to Jen real quick?
2: Yeah.
0: Last question.
2: All right, this one's probably my most serious question. Okay. Jen, in your 40s, what does a Saturday night look like?
3: It's very, very boring, Jen. Okay. But it beats the lemon, lime and bitters.
2: Nice. Oh, nice. Good. Okay, so I can have like a, is it like a red wine on the couch instead kind of vibe?
3: Yeah, or? Like it's lovely. Like I've got a 5-year-old, so we don't go out much. But me and my partner will choose a movie, generally don't end up watching all of it, relax on the couch with the cat. Yeah. Okay. Super boring, but it's super lovely.
2: Yeah.
1: How's that sound, Annalise?
2: That sounds, that sounds fun.
0: It sounds fun. It gets good. You'll learn a lot.
2: I'm excited. Yes. For that.
0: You'll learn a lot.
4: All the producers outside are devastated.
0: Head in hands. Head in hands.
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0: drop dead.
1: It's Will and Woody. Hope you're having a wonderful drive home. You've joined us at a great time because it's time for the Swap Meet.
2: Will and Woody's Swap Meet.
3: It's a trade.
2: From trash.
3: We want to go from
4: a 10-year-old psychology textbook
2: to treasure.
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6: So far, we've swapped the textbook for a musical picture frame.
3: A musical picture frame for an 11-year-old MacBook.
7: That might have been a backward step.
6: But now we have
3: a vintage Canon film camera.
2: Come and make a trade. Will and Woody's Swap Meet. 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
1: Oh, it's no surprise that the text line is in meltdown, 0429131065, and that's the reason I've got to read it out. If you'd like to make a trade right now for the Canon T50, 1983 to 1989 was when the camera was made. Look, I mean, refurbished. These are selling for hundreds of dollars. I just had a look then. Everyone was saying they're a bit underwhelmed by it, but I actually think this looks cool.
3: I've just seen it.
1: The aesthetic is unbelievable.
3: I thought it would look a lot worse. I thought it'd be way more wear and tear. You've still got the case. The case is kind of like that cool retro kind of look.
1: It's almost like the camera that, you know, you would see like war veterans, Vietnam War people use. Whenever you watch Vietnam War movies, there's guys that have got working those cameras. It looks like one of their. I think it's awesome.
3: Right, flash. The flash comes with it.
1: Comes with the case. We spoke to Sam yesterday, and he said it's basically just been in a drawer for 40 years and barely used, barely touched. I think this is a hot item, Woods, and I think this is the item that's going to take us one step closer to the engagement ring that Paris so desperately wants. If you're just joining the swap, she's put a threshold on it. She's put a label on it. She said she wants it to be a $10,000 engagement ring, and certainly her partner does. So, look, we've got a bit of work to do from the camera. There's no doubt about that, but that's what we're here for.
3: We're only 4 days in. We're in a great spot. And Angelica, you would like to offer us something special for the vintage camera that we have.
8: Look, a bit on theme with the artist that just played, but I've got a couple of signed Taylor Swift CDs.
3: Here we go. What CDs? Are they well-known CDs?
8: Well, two of them are from her most recent album, So the Life of a Showgirl, and one of them is from the Tortured Poets collection.
3: And how did you get these CDs signed? Did you buy it specifically signed, or did you see her sign it in person?
8: Oh, I wish I could see her sign it, but no, I was a crazy fan waiting at 2 o'clock in the morning and happened to be when she dropped them on her website.
3: Wow.
8: And very lucky to grab a few from there before she even released them in Australia.
1: Why are you getting rid of them, Angelica? Is this just because you want to help the boys get to an engagement ring, or do you like photography?
8: Well, look, I'm a big sucker for collecting like vintage things, and I feel like I've got way too many of these Taylor Swift CDs.
1: Right.
8: So I feel like making a bit of room for something old is kind of, you know.
1: Okay.
3: All right,
1: Angelica.
3: Great. I mean, straight off the bat, you know that gets demand. People love Taylor Swift.
1: Yeah, right. Okay. Like,
3: there'll be interest. There will be interest.
1: All right. Well, look, now is the time, Australia.
3: I'm almost ready to put my feet up.
1: You are driving home. You want a camera. You like photography. And then you hear us say, we have a 1985 Canon T50 vintage camera, barely used, up for a trade. Tell us something you've got and you want it in return. We'll do it up next. Will and Woody.
2: Driving you home. It's Will and Woody.
3: Will and Woody.
2: Who needs real friends when you have these two?
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0: It's Bill and Woody, not famous for many things on this show. However, Woods, we are good at, proficient at trading things on the radio. So we start with trash, something that's relatively insignificant, something that people wouldn't want necessarily, and then we swap that item every single day on the radio to get something awesome. In the past, we've gone from an open packet of peanuts to a return trip to Paris. We've traded anti-aging wrinkle cream to a 40-foot yacht.
1: Yes, we have.
0: We are very good at this, but
1: yes, we are.
0: Right now, this is proving a challenge.
2: Will and Woody's Swap Meet. Swap the deal, keep the good energy with Glowbird.
1: Well, ye of so little faith. You forget, my dear chap, that there is this middle period where we're just kind of meandering a little bit. We take a few steps backwards, but trust me, you just have to trust the process, okay? We currently have a 1985 vintage Canon camera. And just looking at pictures of it, even if you're not into photography, you walk around the streets with this bad boy around your neck, your cool points are going up big time.
0: Big time.
1: You're a bit of a hipster.
0: It looks great.
1: I don't reckon there's still a warranty on it, given that it's 40 years old, but let's go to Courtney here. Courtney, we were offered before the song there for the signed Taylor Swift CDs, which is a great offer. But Courtney, what would you like to offer us for the Canon camera?
3: I have two sets of Lego, the Botanicals.
0: The Botanicals?
1: Thanks for the call, Courtney.
0: What's the Botanicals? Lego's expensive, brother.
1: Yeah, no, I get it.
0: It's expensive. What's the Botanicals?
1: It's got a Ruby here. Ruby.
4: It's like flowers.
1: Ruby. Yeah. Ruby.
0: Flower Lego.
1: Yeah. Ruby, what would you like to offer us for the vintage Canon camera that we've currently got?
3: An iPhone 4.
0: iPhone 4?
1: Here we go. So what
0: now
1: year was that?
0: Now that is vintage. Why are we dealing in the vintage tech? What is this?
1: So it happens to vintage tech. You just put it in a drawer.
0: I feel like we're getting in a hole though. We're like, because vintage tech people deal with vintage tech people. So,
1: I think old iPhones are not. They're starting to become cool again because people want less distraction.
3: For sure.
1: So yeah, yep.
0: No, it won't work, mate. It won't work.
1: Ruby, does it work?
3: It works.
0: I'm trying to look at the iPhone 4. So the iPhone 4 was the one I think where they first brought in the
1: I'd love an iPhone.
0: The glass back.
3: It's pocket size.
0: It's tiny.
1: Yeah,
0: it's tiny.
1: Great. Like, I would actually love that.
0: It's still got the button. It's not for you. It's still got the button on it.
1: Does it have a charger cord, Ruby?
3: It's got a charger cord, yep.
0: Now, I'm going to be honest, guys. We are padding here a little bit because we were offered something unbelievable before in some signed Taylor Swift CDs, and I would have loved to have taken them, and I'm not sure what's going on with Angelica.
1: So that's still a legit offer from Angelica, even though she's not answering our calls now. Jenna,
0: can we take the offer?
5: I reckon.
0: Or do we need her to be on the radio? I mean, like,
5: she was on the radio and she offered it to us.
0: But my legal brain's kind of going through. We need offer acceptance.
1: Shut your legal brain off. Let's go to Jenny here, though, just to see what else we've got out there. Jenna, what would you like to offer us for the vintage Canon camera?
6: I've got a king single mattress and a king single bed frame.
0: Good for you, Jen.
1: Bed. No
0: Good
1: bed.
0: Good for you, Jen. Well, and congratulations on the graduation. We're not taking the bed.
1: No bed.
0: Tia. We're not taking an old bed, mate.
1: Okay.
0: We're not. We're just not doing that.
1: Okay, mate. Okay.
0: It's a backward step.
1: All right.
0: Now, see what you don't do, you get excited about items. I project the plan in my head. I think what are the steps forward that we're going to take to get to the $10,000 engagement ring? Yeah. You don't do that.
1: I do.
0: We're not going to go from a speaker to a camera to a bed and then to a $10,000 engagement ring. We need to be looking forward, moving forward.
1: Okay.
0: Tia.
1: Just save the lecture for after the show.
6: Hello.
1: Tia, what would you like to offer us?
6: iPhone XR.
1: A what, sorry?
0: iPhone XR.
6: An iPhone XR.
0: What's an iPhone XR?
6: Like, I'm pretty sure they missed the 9 and went to the 10 straight away, so iPhone XR.
0: Oh, sorry. That's right. I forgot it was called iPhone
1: X. So that's a step up from the 4, but is it losing a bit of its fun novelty by going
0: for 10? It's in a halfway house, isn't it?
1: I think so.
0: Because if it was...
6: I think it's in pretty
0: We weren't asking
6: condition.
0: For your opinion, Tia. But I like it.
1: So obviously we've got the... we're choosing between the phones and the CDs, right? I think that's... would we agree on that?
0: Yep.
1: Okay. I think the iPhone 4 is quite cool. I think there's a world where people would demand... and I think iPhone 4
0: is... Button Pusher Tommy used to be on the Genius Bar and he's got something to say about the iPhone 4.
4: And Brad actually texted us... So the iPhone 4 runs on 3G and they've recently just shut down all the 3G networks, so you can't actually use the iPhone 4.
0: Hang on a second, guys. I've just seen here that apparently a 4 GB iPhone.
1: Yeah.
0: Is that an iPhone 4? 2007? Is that an iPhone 4?
1: Yeah, go on.
0: 4GB iPhone?
1: Go on.
0: Just sold at an auction for over $100,000.
1: No. Then here we go. Now here we go.
7: No way.
0: That's what it said.
1: Ruby's got no idea what she's sitting on.
0: Well, can she hear me?
1: Probably.
0: Did she hear that?
1: I don't know.
0: She's still no, $75 to $125. No, yeah.
1: Sorry. $75 to $125.
0: Yeah, sorry. Oh, take it back.
1: What?
7: They're going for like $50.
0: What a ride.
1: Oh, okay, well, everyone stop.
0: What a
1: okay.
0: ride.
1: So what about
0: imagine
1: the...
0: if we had it.
1: What about the iPhone XR?
0: No. We want the Taylor Swift CDs.
1: Okay,
0: Angelica,
1: okay.
0: She's
1: okay.
0: gone. I think she's actually... She looked up the camera we've got.
1: No.
0: And I think she saw between... I think she's seen that...
1: I think she's just hit some bad reception. I think I'm... And I didn't do any law, but she said, I want to give you... I'm offering you the Taylor Swift signed CDs. That is, in my mind, an offer.
0: Okay.
1: We're taking the CDs. 'Cause the player's gonna play. And Angelica, if you don't answer the phone, We will come and get those CDs.
0: No, we won't.
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0: Ellen Woody. Hope you're having a great drive home.
1: We're talking parent threats, parental threats,
0: empty or otherwise. I love the empty threats. I think that's a bit of fun, but also when they followed through on them, that was also very good. Lisa, so you're the parent. What threat did you have to follow through on?
2: I actually threatened my kids that I would drop them on the side of the road, and I actually did do it.
3: Bloody hell, Lisa. That's bold. How far away did you get from them?
2: A little bit, and I did sit there and wait.
3: How long?
2: They eventually came to the car.
3: Yeah. Hang on, Lisa. So you dropped your kids on the side of the road, drove off, then you parked on the side of the road and you waited for your kids to walk back to you?
2: Yes.
3: So they were just walking on the side of a freeway, your children?
2: Yes.
3: Totally wild, Lisa.
2: A very long time ago, but yes, I did do it.
3: And I'm sure they were good after that.
0: You know what's funny about that kid dropping off by the side of the road thing is I raised this with my in-laws.
3: Mm-hmm.
0: Who are Dutch, about like, you know, how wild that was. Like, you know, they're never going to drop us off. I found out that it was a recreational hobby for people in the Netherlands when they're on holidays to drop their kids in a random place and for them to have to find their way home.
3: That's awesome.
0: Can you believe that?
3: I can.
0: I was like, how old? And they were like, oh, 5 or 6.
3: So what? Started. Did your wife do it?
0: That's why she's hard as nails.
3: Yeah. See, it works. It actually does work.
0: Isn't that insane?
3: Imagine
0: going on like a group holiday now, because they used to do it when they go on families.
3: Yeah, yeah.
0: And going up to your mates.
3: Yeah.
0: Guys, how about we drop the kids in the middle of nowhere and see how they go?
3: I mean, part of me loves it.
0: They'd call the police.
3: Who?
0: Your mates.
3: Yeah. Well, I don't know. I reckon I could twist their arms a little bit. I just think the person that comes out.
0: No one really takes you seriously. So everyone be like, oh, Woody. Very good.
3: No, but the kids that come out of the woods there, I just think they're tougher, stronger. More independent kids.
0: They're stronger.
3: You know what I mean? Lord of the Flies. They all die, don't they? Let's go to Justine.
0: Well, not all of them, but a lot of them.
3: Yeah, they do. Justine.
0: That's
3: a fictional story, right? Justine, talking parental threats. This is something your dad used to do.
4: Yes, my dad, a very, very long time ago, over 30 years ago, he grew up by the beach, and he used to say if we were to swear, he would throw us off the end of the jetty.
3: Oh, Oh, my Lord.
4: And then my brother continued to swear, so he walked us 3 kids down the jetty, and this is a very long time ago, held my brother over.
0: Oh, wow. Like by his foot? Like how?
4: Cradled him over, kind of how Michael Jackson held.
0: Wow! And you've done the MJ reference as well. Could he swim, your brother?
4: No, he didn't drop him over.
0: But could your brother swim?
4: Yes.
0: Okay.
4: But I have never sworn in front of my parents, and then now if I'm in conversation with my brothers and we drop a swear word, one of us will yell out "jetty."
5: Stop.

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3: 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I'm floating.
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3: 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These Harvey Norman mattresses are heavenly. 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
1: Yo, man.
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1: Open up, man.
2: Yo, what do you want, man?
1: My girl just caught me.
2: You made her catch you?
1: I don't know how I let this happen.
2: But who?
1: The girl next door, you know? I don't know what to do.
2: Said it wasn't you.

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0: Will and Woody, you're either up early, up late, or maybe still out. Maybe you're heading back to your house and a former reality star is coming over to have a great time with you.
1: Ooh, that would be really exciting.
0: Yeah, one of us has been in that situation before.
1: We won't say which one, though. The question is, if that former reality star is coming over to your house,
0: yeah.
1: And I had to bring up Sharon again, but are you going to have a shower?
0: Did you?
1: Do you... What? You might. Why don't you make it specific? We're having fun before. My wife might be up.
0: That's true.
1: Because, you know, we have a young child. If you're up, hun, I'll be home soon. And Will's joking. All right. Let's crack into the best bits.
0: Will and Woody. My car in the

0: It's Will and Woody keeping you up.
1: Will is away sick, so Dave Hughes is in the studio with me and Hughesy.
2: Could I say, I think Will's at home sick. You're saying he's away sick. It sounds like he's in Bali or somewhere.
1: That's true. No, that is very true. Okay, yeah, Will's home and he's sick. And right now, Hughesy, people might win 10K.
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1: Okay, Hughesy, so pretty easy way to win $10,000 for people right now. All they have to do is offer us something that is sentimental to them.
2: Yep.
1: And then if they allow us to throw that thing in a fire, like a real fire, then they will win $10,000.
2: Can they offer something that's sentimental to their ex-partner? Like, if they've just broken up with someone, like my girlfriend did back in 1999. Jeez. We broke up and she just burned everything. It was mine.
1: And it clearly still hurts.
2: There's some nice stuff there, but, you know.
1: For people that can't see you, you were just staring off into space thinking about that moment. But what would you, if you were to enter this competition right now, and people can, 131065 is the number. Right now in the lead is a guy called Noah who's offered to give us his archery gear and his archery jersey, and he won a gold medal in like a transatlantic archery games.
2: Yep.
1: So all that stuff's hanging up at his mum and dad's house, right? He's willing to throw that into a fire. What would you be willing to throw into the fire? What is the most sentimental thing to you in your house right now?
2: The first time I sort of hosted or did the opening of the Logies, I was given a pair of boxer shorts with Logies on the side of it.
1: Boxer shorts?
2: Yeah, boxer shorts.
1: Yeah, right.
2: So I still wear them. Underwear. But with Logies on the side. So sometimes I still wear them and, you know, so I've got the Logie on my thigh. And I just...
1: Who gave you Logie's boxer shorts?
2: Like the producer of the Logies, yeah. I didn't get paid.
1: It's pretty strange. They gave you a pair of jocks.
2: I got two pairs, actually. Yeah, some different colours.
1: Wow.
2: Different moods, white and black.
1: Does your wife say, chuck the Logies on?
2: No, she doesn't even acknowledge my career.
1: Okay, over to you guys. What is something that is really sentimental to you? You think it's more sentimental than some archery gear from Noah? We might choose you, and then you win $10,000 if we chuck it in a fire. Should we take Danielle before we go to a song? Danielle, what do you want us to chuck in the fire?
5: Oh, I've got my makeup kit here. I'm actually just looking at it and I'm regretting it already.
1: Why is it sentimental to you, a makeup kit, Danielle?
2: It's important, isn't it?
5: Oh, well, I'm a typical girl, loves a bit of makeup.
2: Yes.
5: And, it's just collected over years. I've got discontinued stuff, only wear on a one-time out, and really high-end bits and bobs.
1: Okay, maybe I need to hear a female perspective. Annalise, like how sentimental, how important is this, your makeup kit?
6: Makeup is like a girl's, I don't know, drum kit for a boy. Do you know what I mean?
1: Yeah. Jeez, don't take my bloody drum kit, don't you?
2: Then
1: don't.
2: Your sticks. You hit the things with.
1: Yeah. Don't you take my sticks.
2: The rawhide? What's the hide on the drums called? Is it something? It's a name for the hide, pig skins?
6: Like a top or a tee or something?
2: Yes, yeah. It's all that technical stuff. Yeah.
1: We'll Google it during the song, I reckon.
6: It's a big deal. And if I'm correct, Danielle, it'd be worth about $2,000.
5: Yes, but if my husband's listening, $1,000.
2: He gets the benefits, so he should be happy with whatever you spend. So my 13-year-old daughter won't leave the house without half an hour of makeup on
1: is
2: her
1: that
2: face.
1: Right?
2: Yeah, just got to paint it on. She's got really good skin anyway. Have a look at my skin and this, you know, I don't use any makeup.
1: Yeah, you're glowing,
2: still
1: mate.
2: Get through.
1: Yeah, you're
2: actually
1: glowing.
2: I have got some makeup on, to be honest. I was on a TV show this afternoon and I kept the makeup on.
1: I thought you were looking good. All right, hold the line, Danielle. We'll take some more calls up next. 131065 is the number. Something sentimental to you? If we choose you and chuck it in a fire, you win $10,000.
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7: 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I'm sorry.

0: 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It's Will and Woody keeping you up.
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3: It's Will and Woody driving you home. Will is sick, so Dave Hughes is here in the studio.
4: 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Well worth it, honestly. So 100%. Much good stuff on HBO Max.
3: You were saying that you were watching a bit of
4: Alan Partridge.
3: Right.
4: You get all your Alan Partridge needs on HBO Max. So, if you don't know what I'm talking about, he's a character who plays a radio host.
3: And
4: anyone who's in radio knows it's spot on.
3: Scary. Scarily so. And, of course, they've got House of the Dragon, which is an absolute ripper. Episode 1 of Season 3 streaming yesterday. New episodes every Monday. It's a ripper show. But right now, in honour of that, we're allowing you guys to offer us up something that is sentimental to you. And if you allow us to throw that thing in a fire, which we will be doing in 2 days,
5: yeah,
3: is that right?
5: Yes, 2 days.
3: And it's a legit fire. We got the pyrotechnics people coming down.
5: There's going to be flames.
4: It's not coming back. It's gone.
5: It's gone.
3: Yeah, it'll be gone. Okay, so currently in the lead, we have got Noah's archery gear. He won a gold medal overseas with his archery. His parents, they've got this stuff on display. Corey's called us on 131065. Corey, what do you want us to chuck in the fire?
6: G'day, fellas. I've got my taekwondo belts when I was a bit younger to throw on the fire.
3: Okay.
4: We asked what colour they are.
3: Yeah, good question.
6: I've got the white, yellow, the green, brown and black. The black one's got my embroidered initials in it, my name.
3: Whoa.
4: A black belt represents a lot of hard work, doesn't it?
6: Sure does, yes.
3: Yeah. And have you got these belts hanging somewhere in your house?
6: They're currently in a box at the minute, but they will be hanging up eventually.
3: Okay. And do you ever put the belt on just to let people know you've still got it?
6: No, I do not.
3: Okay.
4: Have you ever really hurt someone using your taekwondo skills?
6: I wouldn't say hurt. It's more defence, but yeah.
4: Yeah, it's always defence, my winner. It's not important now.
6: Come in handy quite often.
4: Yeah, boy. Okay. Even just to know you've got those skills, I think. You can walk away from someone really insulting you because you know you could hurt them.
3: Oh, it's the best. It's the best. No, I know. I get it. Let's go to Jamie here on 131065. Jamie, what do you want to chuck in the fire? What's sentimental to you?
7: Guys, I've just been sitting here and I'm starting to wonder if I've taken it too far. Listening to everyone else's suggestions. Mm. I'm really feeling like a bad mother, but yeah, not my children, but the hair from both of my first kids' haircuts. Obviously, cried my eyes out when that happened. Never will have a first haircut again. Got them in the little boxes. My babies are still quite young. Mm-hmm. They're only 3 and 4, but yeah, well, I don't know if that's... I'm starting to think maybe every parent's thinking, I'm taking it too far.
3: No, I think that's beautiful.
4: But so you're at the hairdresser just crying as your child had a haircut.
7: Oh, my God. I am so emotional. Please don't have a go at me. I love my baby so much. Everything's been so emotional for me as a mother, obviously. That's what I'm saying. So, of course, I cried when my daughter got her first haircut.
4: So when they were sweeping it, would you just get them in a headlock and say, what are you doing?
7: There was no sweeping. It was me sweeping it with my own hands, and I kept it all.
3: Sorry. It's not just a little, like, clipping. You kept the entire bundle.
7: It's a miniature sandwich bag, okay? All right? It's a decent amount from both of their hairs.
3: Fresh.
7: And now I'm thinking... Maybe I've taken it too far.
3: No, you haven't taken it too far. I think it's a beautiful little tribute to your kids. Did you keep your kids' hair from their haircuts?
4: I wouldn't have thought so. No, but I can't remember. I think we kept the hair. I mean, we took photos, but new haircut. But
3: not a bag of hair. Not a bag of hair, though, mate. All right, let's go to John.
4: That's full on.
3: I like the offer. It's obviously very sentimental to her. Johnny has called on 131065. John, what do you want to chuck in the fire?
8: I'm thinking all my baby photos, like my entire baby photo album.
3: Of you or of your baby?
8: Of me. No, of me.
3: God, right.
4: Yeah, okay. Was this a time before digital photos? So there's not, like, you haven't just printed them out that you could still got on the phone. That wouldn't be your own phone, would it? Your baby? You wouldn't have your own
8: phone. These are all
4: selfies.
8: I'm in my 30s, so before selfies time.
3: Before, okay. What are your, are your parents still with us, John?
8: No, they're gone now.
3: Okay. Right. So So no
4: mine,
3: issues.
4: Mine
3: there.
4: Are gone as well. So we're both orphans, mate. So.
3: This took a turn. This really took a turn. Do you guys want to have a moment? Okay, so Johnny. All right. So your photos, and when's the last time you looked at them? Like, do you open it up frequently?
9: Every now and then we have a look. So they are sentimental, and
3: yeah, definitely.
9: It's something that you don't get. You can get a wedding dress. You can get your baby's hair, but you can't really get your baby photos back.
3: Yeah, okay.
4: It's almost like erasing your own existence. Do you know what I mean? That's full on.
3: That's full on. Okay, thanks so much, John. We need to decide, Hughesy. So currently in the lead, we've got the guy who's willing to burn his archery gear. Out of all of those, what do you think, if any, are more sentimental? We can keep with the archery, but for you, what's the most sentimental thing we've been offered?
4: That's a strong field.
3: It really is.
4: I mean, your black belt in Taekwondo, your children's hair. We know how loving that mum is.
3: No doubt. I think burning the hair would be fun too. Like if it's a whole bag of hair, I think that's it'd be an interesting smell. I reckon hair.
4: Wouldn't it?
3: So that'd be fun.
4: And then the baby photos.
3: Yeah, yes.
4: Goodness.
3: Where are you sitting?
4: It's really hard for me to make this decision. I mean, I'm a FIFO, you know?
3: I like watching you squirm, mate. I like it. You choose.
4: What do you see? Which one do you reckon, the hair or I don't know.
3: I reckon it's hair or baby photos for mine.
4: Which one are those two?
3: Joe, what do you reckon?
10: I really like the baby photos.
4: It is pretty full on.
3: I agree. What you said, Hughesy, is so true. Yeah. It's like they're deleting the existence that they ever were a baby.
4: And he said his parents are no longer with us. So it's like, this is serious. They wouldn't let it happen. My mum wouldn't let it happen. There's only about three photos I've taken of me as a child.
3: Really?
4: Yeah, I don't think I was a very attractive child, but now whatever.
3: That shocks me, mate. That absolutely shocks me. Hey, John, we're choosing you, mate.
11: Awesome. Thank you.
3: Don't sound too excited, John.
4: But he's scared, mate.
3: Yeah. Oh, you're a bit emotional about burning the photos, mate.
11: It is what it is. We do funny things for money.
3: we certainly do.
4: Ain't that the truth, brother?
12: Who wouldn't want an extra $1,000?
13: You just won yourself $1,000, Louise.
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0: working, and they're working. It's Will and Woody keeping you up.
1: Will is away, so Husey is in the studio.
2: Mate, he's not away. He's homesick.
1: Sorry, he's homesick. Well, we don't know. We don't. At the end of the day, we don't know where he is.
2: We should ring him later and find out.
1: I think that's a great idea. That's a great idea. Let's put that down. Let's call him later because he will hate that. Now, right now, though, Husey, usually on the show, there's a little segment we call Battle of the Gens where Will and I battle against junior producer Annalise because she's a Gen Z.
2: Yeah. So what years is that? How?
3: I'm born in 2000, but I think it's 1997 to 2008 or 9 or something.
2: All right, well, yeah. My youngest is born in 2009, so he's not you.
3: I think he might be Gen Alpha.
1: God, there is a chasm between you two, though, and that's really what I want to play with because usually it's Will and I that play against Annalise to see who's most out of touch with pop culture. Will and I are millennials, but you're a Gen X.
2: You're an X.
1: Okay, X. So this is usually how it goes here. We've got some audio here. We kind of just like throw things at each other to see if you like you know the pop culture, and here was an example of that.
4: Annalise, what is this song?
3: Rocket Man by Elton John.
5: What?
3: Isn't it?
5: What?
1: So you knew that song.
2: Yeah, I knew it was Candle in the Wind, and I knew it was, you know, he refashioned it further after Princess Diana passed.
1: Bang. Here we go. Yeah. Okay, this is going to be a great competition.
2: I was hosting a comedy night the day she passed, and I opened up the show talking about it. Wasn't a good idea.
1: Hang on.
2: I wasn't trying to be funny, but it was
1: Princess Diana.
2: Yeah, 1997. I was hosting a comedy day. Sunday afternoon. Hosting.
1: And rather than just like this is a comedy don't mention it, you went straight in. And then did you manage to pivot out of it? And
2: I think when I said, well, there's no jokes there, is there, and then everyone laughed and we moved on with the show.
1: That is pretty funny. Okay, Husey, welcome to Battle of the Gens.
6: Leave Bennett alone!
7: It's Will and Woody's Battle of the Gens!
1: Okay, so I just thought, because there's such a big difference between you, Husey, and producer Annalise, I'm just going to give you guys a quiz, okay? Right. Because I'm a millennial, I'm in the middle, I know it all, right? I'm just so across pop culture, I'm down with the kids, I also know what the oldies are doing, okay? This is stuff that I know very well.
2: Good.
1: This is popular for my generation. Now, names as buzzers.
3: Okay.
2: Husey.
3: Annalise.
2: Husey.
3: Annalise.
1: Good work, you two. They're all working. Okay, so best of five. Here is question.
2: Do I get a point off if I get it wrong?
1: That's a great question.
2: Sure.
1: If you have a guess, the other person gets a free hit.
2: Yeah, no. It's
1: obviously. Amazing. Yeah. Okay. Here we go. Question one. What is this sound effect from?
2: Husey.
1: Yep.
2: Something to do with the internet.
1: Yeah, you're going to have to give me a little bit more. You really don't know that.
3: Annalise? Farmville from Facebook.
1: Who?
3: Farmville.
1: What's Farmville?
3: It's like one of those games you can play on. You used to be able to play on Facebook back in the early days. Like I'd say probably 2008.
1: No, it's definitely not that. Okay. It's not that.
2: Some Husey's some mail thing. You get a mail. You get like emails.
1: Oh, you're close. You're getting closer. Yes.
3: MSM.
1: 0 points to both of you. It's MSN Messenger.
3: Oh, was I right though?
1: You said MSM.
3: Right.
2: You don't get a point for that.
1: You don't get a point. You're both on zero. You both don't know that. MSN Messenger.
2: No. But didn't really use that, I don't think.
1: Yeah, no. Fair enough. Okay.
3: Use text.
1: Mm. Okay, fair enough. Okay, here we go. Next one.
2: Just quickly, the Cole Stepp and I podcast just, they want me, guys.
1: You're kidding. Mate, can you put your phone down? You're currently on another show. Don't promote another show.
2: Podcast.
1: Let's go to a song. We're going to go to a song. No, but he's live as well, mate. He's not live today. Hang on.
2: No, that's this network, isn't it?
1: It is.
2: I saw the ad on as I walked in.
1: Yeah, it is. Sorry, he just wants you just for a guest
2: podcast.
1: Spot. What are you going to say?
2: Well, you got to fly me to Sydney if you want me, mate.
1: Okay, the quiz continues up next. It's Will and Woody with Husey.
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0: Replace your Z's with W's. It's Will and Woody keeping you up.
1: Husey is here in the studio with me. We are here for Snooze, and we're doing this.
2: Leave Benny alone.
1: It's Will and Woody's Battle of the Gens. All right, so Husey, we're just finding out who is more out of touch with pop culture, out of yourself and our producer, Annalise. So Annalise is Gen Z. She was born in the year 2000. Are you comfortable sharing what year you were born, Husey?
3: Yes.
1: just checking, mate. Just checking.
3: 1970, the end of 70.
4: Oh, same year as my mum.
3: Yes. What month was she?
4: October.
3: Yeah, well, she's older than me.
1: Nice. Little win. Okay, so we got five questions here. We had a shocker before the song there, so we're starting again.
3: Good.
1: Five questions. First to five, okay? Names as buzzers. Here is the first question. And this is iconic. What movie is this line from?
5: This is Sparta!
3: Easy. This is what?
1: Sparta.
3: Spartacus? No, I don't know.
1: I'm kidding. You're kidding, Annalise.
4: I want to say Gladiator, but only because it's your favourite movie.
1: Hang on. It was not about Sparta.
3: I thought it was going to be. Like I thought it was going to be Gladiator. Yeah. That's why I went so confident. And then I realized, hang on, that's not in. No, what is it? We don't know.
1: Jared Butler was the star of the movie.
3: Oh, the one, the hundred, the thousand, the million, something.
1: No, 300 is what the movie's called. Close. 0 points for both of you.
3: It's
1: oh
3: a bit
1: my
3: late.
1: God,
3: it was close that to your fine. Answer. Okay. You said 100, 300. Okay. Yeah,
1: you are both still on nil. This is extraordinary. Okay,
4: perfect.
1: This should be easy. I feel like Husey, you should definitely know this, Annalise. I'm rooting for you.
4: Okay.
1: What was Bruce Willis trying to blow up in the movie Armageddon?
4: Annalise, the world.
3: Husey.
1: Yes, Husey.
3: An asteroid.
1: Correct.
3: Oh,
1: outstanding. Well done. Well
3: Thank
1: done.
3: You.
1: Extraordinary movie. Why would he blow? He's a hero.
4: Well, I don't
1: why would
4: know.
1: He blow up the world?
4: It just made sense. Like it's like I knew it was a planet of some sort.
3: It's not. It was an asteroid.
1: Quite an extraordinary plot line. So the idea is that there's an asteroid heading for Earth,
3: yeah,
1: and he blows up the asteroid so it splits in half and misses Earth.
4: Oh, wow.
3: Big effort.
1: Yeah, unbelievable.
3: Big effort.
1: Unbelievable. Wow. Okay, we'll move on.
3: We should
1: on.
3: Thank him.
1: Okay, here we go. Next question. So Husey.
3: He did it for you.
1: Husey's on one. Annalise, you are still yet to score. Okay, next question. Name three characters in the TV show Game of Thrones.
4: Annalise. Darius or something like that. Oh, I don't know. I haven't.
3: Husey.
1: Darius? Yes, Husey.
3: Who's the dwarf? What's his name?
1: Husey.
3: You're allowed to say dwarf, aren't you?
1: I'm not sure.
3: I think you are allowed to say dwarf.
1: I'm not sure.
3: Are you?
1: I'm not sure. I'm not sure which. You're referring to Peter Dinklage. I'm not sure which one he is.
3: Well, you're the one asking the question.
1: Well, no. anyway.
4: Snow.
1: You both know.
3: Jon Snow.
1: Jon Snow. Okay, if you can give me two more, Husey, you can give me two more, you get the point.
3: Right, they all had questionable morals, I tell you. Some of them, the stuff they were doing with their family members.
1: Yeah, it was right off.
3: Crazy.
1: Yeah, it was right off.
3: Yeah, I know. I never watched it, to be honest, so I can't tell you.
1: Okay.
4: I've watched the first couple episodes, but I can't remember them.
1: Okay. Zero. Oh, my God. Okay, so Husey is still 1-0 up. I'm going to say that it's now best of three because you're both going so much worse than I ever could have imagined. Okay, here we go. What animal did Donnie Darko keep seeing?
3: Husey. It was a flying animal. Was it a flying animal? I love that movie.
1: You clearly
3: that
1: don't.
3: Song
1: you
3: was
1: clearly,
3: great. What about the song?
1: Great song? Do we have the song,
3: you know the
1: there
3: song?
1: From the movie?
3: You know the song, don't you?
1: It was
3: you know
1: Mad World. Mad World. Yeah, great song.
3: Have you seen it?
4: No, I have no idea who Donnie Darko is.
3: That's a treat for you. It's a great
4: really?
3: Movie.
4: Really?
3: Yes,
4: yeah,
3: really
4: good
1: movie.
4: List.
1: Unfortunately, even though you love the movie.
3: This. Oh.
4: Yeah.
1: Oh, yeah.
3: Yeah. Yeah. There's a line out which is amazing. I can't remember the line.
4: Wow.
3: That's amazing.
1: Anyway, you love the movie, but you clearly can't remember it.
3: What is it?
1: It's a bunny.
3: Oh.
1: Never flies, mate.
2: Never. Okay, still 1-0.
3: Easter Bunny, does the Easter Bunny fly? No. How does it get to all those houses?
2: No, it just moves fast. It runs quick. Okay, so still 1-0 to Husey. It's best of three. Okay, next one here. What game, outrageously popular, what game was on the Nokia 3310?
4: Annoys. Snake.
3: Yeah, she's done it. She's done it. She's done it.
2: Outstanding. Yes. Okay.
3: Yeah, that was good.
4: Thank you.
2: Okay, follow up to that. Follow up to that. What keys did you use to control it, the snake?
4: A, Annalise.
2: Mm-hmm.
4: 2, 6, 7, 4.
2: Oh, correct.
3: Are the arrow keys?
2: Well, no, there are no arrow keys on the Nokia 3310. So she was on the right area, but
4: I
2: it's
4: love
2: incorrect.
4: You did that.
3: It was it's like incorrect. Watching Russell Crowe in A Beautiful Mind. I really felt it was amazing.
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0: Will and Woody, you're either up early, up late. Either way, we're here. This is just some good gear.
1: And you're probably wondering to yourself, like, do I go to bed now? Like, if I go to sleep now, I'm probably still getting 4 to 5. Or hours of sleep, that is. Mm. Or do we just enjoy our best bits and just, I mean, enjoy a beautiful sunrise? We're with you until the sunrise. Oh, but okay, we're there with you half the way. And then, you know, from that point on, it's all uphill, baby. You'll get there.
0: Yeah. I don't know if I've ever, like, if a radio show has ever made me, like, skip sleep.
1: Well, let me tell you.
0: Do you know what I mean? Like, no, this would have to be scintillating.
1: And it is.
0: Is it?
1: Mm-hmm.
0: I haven't checked the edits.
1: I don't know what we're doing, but I know that it's scintillating. Okay. It's you and me.
0: It's Will and Woody.
1: Get to the sunrise, baby.
0: Will and Woody.
2: Mackay and the Whit Sundays start.

0: up early. It's Will and Woody keeping you up.
1: Will is sick, so Husey is here in the studio with me. And right now, Husey, you're a man who gets in the news.
2: Yes, that is true.
1: So
2: I express myself.
1: You express yourself, and you're the kind of person that people want to hear about. You're famous. You've got view, and I love it. I love it. But this radio show, it doesn't get in the news. So we want to use you to get in the news. This is Hughes Gets Us in the News. Here we go.
2: Love that. It's from Entertainment Tonight, isn't it?
1: Is it? Yeah. Bloody oath. Yep. Bloody oath it is. So look, mate. Me and the producers, we've come up with these questions.
2: Right.
1: Some of them might be received as a bit nasty or you might not enjoy.
2: Yes, maybe. I've just got to, yes. My wife gives me clear instructions on how to answer questions.
1: Okay, sure. But that, I mean, no, it's like, that's not going to get us in the news.
2: So I know.
1: If you can be a little bit controversial,
2: yeah,
1: and outrageous.
2: Happy to be it's just parameters I need to play within, apparently.
1: Yeah, no, I get it. And look, I don't want to get you in trouble tonight, obviously. Okay, first question.
2: Yeah.
1: Worst celebrity interview?
2: It's got to be, I said this in the jungle before it got axed. Okay. You were in the jungle.
1: I was in the jungle.
2: Before it got axed. Yeah, it's been axed.
1: Yeah, all rested is the word rested. That Channel 10 is saying.
2: They rested my singer as well. So. Hughes, we have a problem. They got rested. So many restings. Project, that's still resting.
1: A lot of shows getting a lot of rest, isn't it?
2: Yes, it's good to see. They're tight. So I'm going to say Ben Stiller. Ben Stiller.
1: No,
2: I know.
1: What?
2: I love Ben Stiller.
1: What?
2: I loved, you know, he's all. Tropic Thunder.
1: Yeah,
2: he wrote
1: Zoolander,
2: that. Loved Zoolander.
1: Right.
2: You know, Meet the Fockers, all
1: yeah.
2: those shows. Yeah, but in
1: what
2: person,
1: happened?
2: He just was. Maybe he was having a bad day. It was him. I think it was Will Ferrell was there. It was a group of them.
1: Yeah.
2: He was just a pain in the ass, honestly. And maybe, again, it was a bad day, but yeah, Ben Stiller. Yeah, I know that's hard for people who love him to hear, but it's my experience.
1: So he was taking things too seriously?
2: Yeah,
1: like
2: it's
1: he
2: just
1: wasn't...
2: being a, I mean, I was trying to be funny. Maybe you didn't find me funny, and that's fair enough. But, mate, he was on my show, so, you know, just play along. But on the opposite of that, Will Ferrell is the best bloke in the world.
1: Yeah.
2: I sat next to Will Ferrell at the Australian Open once.
1: Yeah.
2: How I just sat down and looked to my left is Will Ferrell, and we got along a house on fire. He was going to interview Roger Federer on court after
1: wow.
2: the match. And he asked me for tips. I said, "You've got this, Will. You've got this." And he did have it.
1: He did. What a great tip. Just, you've got this. Okay, great. Perfect. Given you've said that in the jungle, that may not make us.
2: Yeah, I know.
1: News,
2: I know.
1: But that's fine.
2: I feel bad for that.
1: That's fine.
2: Oh, Avril Lavigne.
1: Oh,
2: was
1: another one.
2: Shocking.
1: Oh, whoa.
2: Just would not look at us. Well, me in particular, probably. I don't know. But
1: just come on. Like, which celebrities didn't find Husey funny? I just didn't like your jokes. Okay, all right. Second question here. What is the worst job of your career?
2: Well, I was, the worst job I ever had was boring a hole in a backyard in Perth. So my job was to bore a hole, like, by hand.
1: Yeah, okay.
2: You know,
1: okay.
2: You're twisty. Perth is full of sand.
1: Yeah, sure.
2: So you can, you don't need electric equipment if you've got strong.
1: Yeah.
2: And so you had to, twist this, barrel around.
1: Like a human drill.
2: By the end of the day, both hands were just covered in blood.
1: Bloody hell, okay.
2: And for about $50, okay. I got that. Yeah, so I was nearly died that day.
1: Okay. So, yeah, no, get that.
2: Picking cucumbers is tough, too.
1: Yeah, no, actually. I feel for you, but I'm probably more going for entertainment jobs here, Husey. I don't reckon anyone's going to write an article about you digging a hole in a backyard.
2: What have I done as entertainment jobs? It's terrible. I've done some shockers. I've done a lot of, I wish I could. Look, the Masked Singer when they made me dance. You know the worst thing? They would say, you got a producer here, get up and dance. And I'd get up and dance. And they wouldn't even play it in the show. They'd cut it all out. Why did you make me dance when you're not going to play any of it?
1: I love the idea of the producers going, let's get Husey to dance, that'll be good. Then they see you dance and go, God, cut that. We can't show
2: that.
1: Don't
2: make me dance week after week.
1: Okay, great. Okay, now this one might get you in trouble with your wife, but I hope not, truly. We love Holly.
2: Yep.
1: Who is your hall pass?
2: Look, I'd like to think it's Jessica Alba. You know Jessica Alba?
1: Yeah, mate.
2: And she's a billionaire, apparently. Do you know that?
1: No, I did not.
2: She gave up movies and took up skincare or something. And she's a billionaire. So Jessica, and she just recently got divorced. A single hot billionaire.
1: Whoa.
2: With as much skin cream as you could ever want.
1: Okay, that was a lot.
0: It's Will and Woody's Star.

0: It's Will and Woody keeping you up.
1: Hughesy, I feel like at least 90% of Australia thinks they can do a very good Hughesy.
2: Yeah, look, it's I got royalties every time someone did a Hughesy impersonation. I wouldn't be here, guys. I'd be on my own island. You know what I mean? I'd be richer than Gene or Reinhardt.
1: I reckon Reinhardt would do a good Hughesy, though.
2: Yeah,
1: no doubt.
2: Probably would.
1: Yeah, no doubt. Because I remember. So this is. I'm not sure if you remember this, Hughesy, but when Will and I were doing radio in Perth.
2: I do remember you over there.
1: You do? Thank you, mate. Yes. Thank you.
2: Coming in.
1: That.
2: No. Subiaco, wasn't it?
1: Yeah, absolutely. Yeah, mate. Yes. The top 20 sexiest radio hosts list came out, and I wasn't on the list, and I was offended by that. So I went to go and call the publication that did the list.
2: Yeah.
1: And then while it was calling, I just had this change of heart, and I did a you. So I pretended to be you. Being angry about the fact that you were seventh on the list.
2: Well, I should be happy now, but yeah, then I might have been angry.
1: and effectively, I was pretending to be you,
2: yep.
1: Furious about the fact that I had come seventh in this list, right?
2: Yep.
1: And then the story goes that the next day on your radio show, they tried to call you back because they genuinely thought it was you that left a message. Do you remember this?
2: Look, I don't remember. I can't remember my car's parked, to be honest, but I was
1: okay, so it proves that obviously there was a stage there where I thought my Hughesy was pretty good.
2: Yeah.
1: But I just thought right now, given that you're here, you know how it's a big thing that celebrities are doing like lookalike contests?
2: Yes.
1: You know, where it's like you rock up and you think you look like a celebrity.
2: Yep.
1: I kind of want to do that, but the audio version.
2: I like it. I mean, there is an AI at the moment where I get arrested. I have not been arrested, guys. So
1: seriously?
2: Yeah, absolutely. Yes. People are saying, oh, I'm sorry you got arrested. Is there a GoFundMe page? I want to start one.
1: Oh, my God.
2: So they can get me out of the jail, even though I'm not in jail. So, yeah.
1: That's a great way to make some cash, actually.
2: Well, it's just, I mean, anyway, it's a cost of living crisis.
1: Okay.
2: The Strait of Hormuz, the way it is.
1: All right. 13-1065 is our number. Can you do a good Hughesy?
2: It doesn't have to be good. Just have a go. Just
1: have a go. Have a go at doing a Hughesy on 13-1065. I'm going to say that the winner, the best one, is going to get some movie tickets to go and see Supergirl. From the DC universe, of course. Now, Annalise, you've been doing your acting classes, so I feel like it's only fair that you can kick things off with your best.
3: I don't think my impression is going to be very good.
1: Here we go. Come on.
3: Yes, Woody, that's very good.
2: That's not bad. No, I don't mind it.
3: That's not bad. I don't mind it.
2: I think her acting classes are paying off.
3: I think they're paying off.
2: Well, right now, you're the winner. No one's called, so you're the winner.
4: G'day, guys. It's Dave Hughes here.
2: Yes,
4: good to be here. It's good to be here, guys.
3: I think you're coming back, mate.
2: I think that's pretty good. You know, Dave Thornton's the big one at the moment.
4: Yeah,
2: he's done one recently of me, and then my in-laws put in our family WhatsApp group. It was in-laws, just pick your side.
1: Okay. 13-1065 is the number. Have a go at doing Hughesy. To Hughesy.
2: Yeah, I'm very good audience.
1: Yeah.
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0: up early. It's Will and Woody keeping you up.
1: Husey, we're just talking about the fact that everyone kind of thinks they can do a Husey.
2: Yeah, it's very rare for me to go to a stand-up comedy night and not have someone doing an impersonation of me on stage.
1: Yeah. So how do you respond every time someone does that? Come up to you?
2: And... I don't mind. I'm happy for them to do it. I saw Dave Thornton years ago do it, and the first time I'd ever seen it happen. And he did such a good job. He was a comedy competition, and I was actually headlining after all the competitors.
1: So, oh, yeah, yeah.
2: But I didn't know he was going to do an impersonation of me. He was the last person on before I got on. And honestly, it was so good that when I got on, I could see the look in people's eyes, like, bring the fake guy back, you know. That was hard.
1: All right, well, let's go to some callers here. These are all people who think they do a pretty good Husey. The best impersonation is going to get some tickets to go and see Supergirl. We're going to start with Sam here. Hi, Sam.
3: Hi, guys. How are you going?
1: We are really good. I'm going to say just crack into your Husey impersonation, Sam.
3: Well, guys, you know, like, I'm the hottest one on number 7 and, you know, like, it's me, you know? I'm the funniest person around.
2: Yeah, well, she's got the attitude, right? There's no doubt about it.
1: Voice needs a little bit of work. Good on you for having a crack, Sam. Let's go to Lewis now. Lewis, let's go straight into your Husey impersonation.
4: Hi, it's Dave Hughes here. I'm pretty funny as a comedian. Everyone that tries to impersonate me, it's really, really, really bad. They've got to give me a dollar at least. Yeah. You know, the prices of living these days are so hard.
2: He's got the opinions down. He's got the desire to get cash. Yeah, that's. I think he's a clubhouse leader right now.
1: Yeah, nice. Right, yeah. Nice, Lewis. Good stuff. You're in the lead. Well done.

0: go get the food for dinner and then come home and then clear the table.
1: Aren't you, but you hit back with a complaint, Harry. I want both Husies just complaining about stuff. Have a complaint, Harry.
2: Mate, communication is key. Timing is key. Don't ask me what I'm thinking halfway through what I'm doing.
0: Yeah.
2: I'm thinking about what I'm doing.
0: It's a really good point. Really good point. Really good point we've made together.
1: Oh, this is too weird. Yeah.

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0: Replacing snores with laughs. It's Will and Woody keeping you up.
1: Dave Hughes is in the studio with me. And Hughesy, I was perusing social media the other day.
2: Yeah.
1: And I noticed that it really was a Herculean effort from you. You had some skin cancers cut out.
2: Five
1: skin cancers cut out, but then still honoured the gig that you had that night. I've got some audio of you here.
3: Dad, what happened to you?
2: I had five skin cancers cut off today.
3: Where are you going?
2: I'm going to Cowes, a 2.5-hour drive away. I've got a gig there tonight. The people need me. I've got to be there. They need me. If I don't go, they don't have fun and I don't get paid.
4: That's it, mate. That's the gig economy. You know what I mean?
1: That's not some
4: cushy government job where you can have 4 months off with a, you know, bruised toe. Come on, guys.
1: Okay, first question. What people don't see there is the fact that you've got your top off on the street there.
4: Yes.
1: And you've forced your daughter to film you?
4: My 15-year-old daughter, I did force her to do that. And you know what? She learnt about work ethic and how it pays just to soldier on. And I want my children to know that. My wife's always, that she's sick, she wants to have a day off. No. She can be sick at school. I mean, that's private school. Do you know what I mean? How much it costs per day for her to be sitting at home on her phone?
1: They've got a sick bay.
4: Exactly.
1: Deal with
4: it. Get in there.
1: Okay, someone else who needs to know this, Hughesy, is my good friend Will.
4: Yeah.
1: So he's taken today. He had yesterday off as well.
4: Left you in the lurch.
1: He's left me in the... I mean, I loved having you in here, obviously, but it's just a little bit soft. Yes. He's had 2 days off from a measly cold.
4: So you don't get paid double, do you? You get the same pay you got.
1: Exactly right.
4: And you got to do all the work because I'm doing nothing.
1: Well, I'm finally going to put you to work here, Hughesy. I'm going to call Will. He's going to hate this, obviously. He is actually quite unwell.
4: He won't be listening either, by the way, will he? Because he'll just have the full time off, have no care for the show. Who knows where he is, by the way. Just check out. Just quite listen to where the background.
1: Yeah.
4: He could be at a strip club.
1: All right, let's call him.
4: He could be anywhere.
5: Your call could not be connected. Please check.
1: Oh, hang on.
4: Might have been kidnapped. I don't know.
1: Wilbur?
6: Hey, mate.
1: Hey, sorry, mate. I just had a really quick question to ask you.
6: Yeah.
4: Oh, hang on. So we're so worried about you, man. So you're going to be okay? You're going to be okay.
6: Hopefully. Thanks, Hughesy. It means the world.
4: I mean, it sounds like you're on a life support system, mate. I don't know.
6: No, mate.
4: But anyway, don't worry about that, all right? So the fact is, mate, we feel sad for you. You know why? Because you're weak. You're weak, Will. I was in this very studio for 10 years or less than that, whatever, but I'd have a day off. I didn't have enough, you know, because I was committed to the company. And you know what they did anyway? They sacked me anyway. Not a day off. No, mate, have as many as... Hey, have the rest of the week off. Mate, just fill it out. No, don't you... You have as long as I like off. Well, don't you worry about it, mate. You come back whenever you want to.
1: Okay. All right, Will, go back to sleep, mate. You can go back to sleep.
4: What's going on? I don't know what I'm looking at.
1: Whose side are you on, you see?
4: I know that, but then I remembered.
1: It's Will and Woody driving you home. Hughesy, you'll be back here tomorrow, obviously, because Will's having the whole week off.
4: I'm going to have tomorrow off as well. Can I get paid sick leave?
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5: 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Star weather.
6: Scattered showers overnight, more so for the coastal areas, but that clearing up for a fine sunny Wednesday ahead. 24 the top in Mackay and Airlie, Prossy of the Pioneer Valley with 26, and we're cooling to 14 tonight.
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0: 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Star. Mackay and the Whitsundays.
6: Well, kind of. It's almost Star Breakfast with Scotty and Kaylee. He's in after 6 o'clock, so he is back today and we'll be able to find out how his blood pressure's going. I reckon it's come down a little bit across the weekend and a few days off, not only because he has time off, but he just doesn't have to listen to my voice. I reckon if we put a blood pressure machine on him this morning when he walks in versus the end of the show, he'll probably go up a little bit too. It's fine.

but that changed. And I traveled around the world, think where you living at now. I heard you moved to Austin, got an apartment and settled down. And every once in a while, I start texting, write a paragraph.

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7: Star weather.
8: Scattered showers overnight, more so for the coastal areas, but that clearing up for a fine sunny Wednesday ahead. 24 the top in Mackay and Airlie, Prossy of the Pioneer Valley with 26, and we're cooling to 14 tonight.
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8: Good morning. Happy Wednesday. The markets are on at Bluewater Quay this morning, the farmer's market, so go get yourself some goodies. I am loving that sunflower season again. That's what I've gotten up to last week, went and bought some of the sunflowers. Also the strawberries, the sweet as, fresh as, always has some good deals there. Hey, coming up for you in the next 10 minutes, Justin Bieber with Speed Demon. Now, there's been a lot of rumours about Justin going on tour for that new album Swag that he released, which is where this song comes from. He has confirmed he will not be going on tour. But the really cool part is we haven't seen him since the Coachella performance earlier on in the year. Until over the weekend, he tried his hand at being part of the NHL. That's the National Hockey League. Now, I believe that's the Canadian National Hockey League, because he's Canadian. He was doing because they do the draft picks and stuff. He was doing some of the calling out and named the first draft picks and stuff. It's nice to see him just getting back to a little bit of normalcy. Even if he's not touring, he's performing, he's getting out there again. The world is healing. It's Len right now, Steal My Sunshine here on Star.
12: Hey Matt.
13: Yeah, Sam.
12: Hey, you talked to Mark lately?
13: I haven't really talked to him, but he looks pretty down.
12: He looks pretty down. Yeah, well, maybe we should cheer him up then.
13: What do you suppose we should do?
12: Well,

0: Chet, come here, come here, come here.
1: Wow, look at her.
0: I know.
1: Man, I've never seen Sharon look so bad before.
0: I did once before, but this is pretty bad.
1: Yeah, what do you think she got up to last night?

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0: Kaylee for your Wednesday morning. Just Kaylee for now. Scotty will be here in a tick, though, joining us after 6 o'clock. And you won't have to listen to me do shower thoughts anymore. He'll be back in to offer us some of those up. If you enjoyed mine from the last couple of days, 1300 891 929 is the number. Just sneaky, give us a call. Like, if you do listen to shower thoughts and you thought I did all right, please give us a call. He's not in here at the moment. So I just want you guys to let him know that I did good, because I don't think he'll believe it if I tell him that I nailed it. You're on Star News, Sport and Weather next.
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2: 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We had a lot of fun doing this. Finley.
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3: Good morning, Joseph Price with your local news. New e-scooter and e-bike laws are now in effect in a bid to stop behaviour that puts lives at risk. Enforcement will target the most dangerous behaviours on roads and paths, with riders facing higher penalties for disobeying the new laws. It includes fines of $518 for offences like not wearing a helmet, careless riding and doubling, while parents can be fined if their child is caught doing the wrong thing. Sergeant Wayne Butcher explains some of the new laws.
4: There's a speed limit on shared paths, 25 kilometres an hour. You can't double. Scooters are a lot less restricted. Again, they must be restricted to speed. They wear a helmet, no doubling, and you are able now to be breath tested and be done for drink driving if you are intoxicated on those scooters.
3: It comes after a woman was killed in an e-bike crash on Hamilton Island last week. Isaac Regional Council has adopted a future-focused budget aiming to keep the impact on households to a minimum. The budget commits $43.7 million to roads and infrastructure and establishes the $3.2 million Isaac Future Fund to help secure our region's long-term future. Mayor Kelly Vivi tells us how much rates have increased.
5: Our council's worked really hard to keep it to a minimum general rate rise of 6% this year. We're hoping that the work we've done on reducing the water access charges will minimise the impact of that 6% on most households. So this increase will look like an average of $1.75 per week increase for your general rate payer.
3: And Queenslanders lead the nation when it comes to weathering natural disasters. New RACQ insurance research shows 70% of us say we are likely to prepare for unexpected risks and severe weather, such as Cyclone Koji that impacted the Whit Sundays earlier this year. CEO Trent Sayers says we're also more likely than other states to maintain and repair our homes.
6: It's not surprising that nearly 4 in 5 Queenslanders have been exposed to some sort of natural disaster, whether that be a storm or a flood or a cyclone. And pleasingly, we're seeing about 70% of Queenslanders say that they're likely to prepare for those unexpected risks.
0: National News now.
7: Morning, I'm Jackie Lim. Australia's housing market is again losing momentum, with prices falling sharply in June. National home values dropped 0.4%, the biggest monthly fall in more than 3 years. Sydney, Perth and Melbourne led the downturn, while growth in other capitals also slowed. And Flaherty from REA Group says there are a number of reasons for the shift in the PropTrack data.
8: We've had 3 interest rate increases this year, and there's potential for another interest rate increase before the end of the year if inflation stays high. The other, of course, thing is that the federal budget has really been a bit of a blow to buyer confidence.
7: Close to 3 million Aussies are set for a pay rise today to mark the first day of the new financial year. Workers on award and minimum wages will get a boost of 4.75%, while the national minimum wage will rise to $26.44 an hour. And new figures show Aussie teenagers are spending an average of 4 hours a day glued to their screens, while fewer than 20% are getting their recommended amount of exercise.
0: There are massive deals which are happening right now at Nissan Proserpine. You can see for yourself at Whitsunday Autos. It's the experience that you've been waiting for.
7: Star Sport. In sport, Ash Gardner says she's pumped after the Aussies booked their spot in another Women's T20 World Cup final. They cruised to an 8-wicket win over the West Indies at Lord's this morning. The all-rounder telling Prime Video they've earned their spot in the decider.
9: We've been playing such amazing cricket. Different people standing up at different times, and I guess that's the most pleasing thing about this team is we're not relying on one or two people, and different people are shining at different moments.
7: And Norway has beaten Ivory Coast 2-1 at the World Cup this morning, finding the back of the net again in the dying minutes. That's the latest in news and sport.
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11: Star weather.
12: It's mostly sunny today, a little bit of morning fog around, slight chance of a coastal shower, but near zero chance elsewhere. Airlie 23, Mackay 24, Prossy Pioneer Valley 25. Tomorrow mostly sunny, slight chance coastal shower. Friday, sunny arvo, then maybe a shower around for Saturday. At Padgett right now, 15.
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14: Good morning. Welcome back to you, Scott.
12: Wednesday, hump day, middle of the week.
14: Of course you conveniently come back for pie day.
12: Can't have a pie today.
14: What? Oh, you're still on your, cholesterol stuff?
12: No, another medical test today at midday. What's this one? Dunno. Can't remember.
14: You've got that many going on at the moment. How's it been for the last couple of days?
12: Well, after peeing in a bottle for 24 hours and then having to go to Q-Scan and hold my wee for an hour and drink a litre of water, it's all been about urine.
14: At least it's a litre of water that made you drink.
12: Yeah. Yeah. Now I've got to fast for 6 hours. So I'm all done after finishing that coffee before, because I'm allowed to have coffee again, but I've halved my daily intake, being more careful.
14: They really stuffed you up last week when we were broadcasting outside of Delhi Nook. Man. That you couldn't have a coffee, and then now you've just had a pot coffee this morning.
12: Yep.
14: When did you start drinking coffee again?
12: When was it? Might have been Saturday, Friday or Saturday. So I was off it for 3 or 4 days, which for me is huge.
14: Yeah, because you were texting me early in the mornings, both yesterday and Monday. So that must have been coffee waking you up.
12: No, I was because Harry's doing work experience at the moment, so up early for that. And yesterday I had to fast as well.
14: Yeah,
12: and I couldn't eat past 6 a.m. So I got up at 5:30 yesterday and had something to eat.
14: Oh, look at you go. Well, your blood pressure's down, you were saying.
12: Oh, a lot.
14: Well, maybe that might be a few days without me. Maybe a few days without coffee, whatever that was.
12: Yep.
14: Glad that you're feeling better.
12: Well, I was feeling great anyway. That's the bizarre thing. I was feeling 100%.
14: Do you not feel anything different, though? Do you feel a little
12: nothing.
14: Less?
12: No. Nothing.
14: He's a man of iron.
12: Blood pressure at 190 to 210, felt nothing. Played cricket the day before. I had blood pressure at which really mustn't have been great.
14: I don't know. Yeah, this is weird.
12: But, yeah.
14: You've got those genetics, though. You're going to live forever.
12: I hope so. But another test today, and then I've got to book in for another one as well. Don't know what that one's about either. But
14: so while you've been away, I've been doing a bit more of a more music breakfast because, as we know, no one's bloody out at this time of the morning.
12: It's school holiday. I took my son Harrison to work experience yesterday in the city centre, and driving down from Mackay Acacia Road onto the highway at north side there. It was so quiet on the road. I could have played cricket in the middle of the Bruce Highway.
14: What time was that?
12: 8 o'clock.
14: We'll start the show after that.
12: Normally it's a car park at that time, but it's very quiet. Well done. Everyone that's taking time. Everyone that's at work at the moment, the rest of the family's got time off.
14: Yeah.
12: Taylor and Sabrina here, Star Mackay and the Whit Sundays.

0: Brian Adams, Star McKay in the Wit Sunday, Scotty and Kaylee here. Wednesday morning, hump day, matchy match after seven today for $550. Now, yesterday, I sneakily know because I was up early, you were talking about the purchase of a hose.
1: Monday. Blurred days are all blurring together. Yes, I was. And the young girl at the checkout made me feel really old when she was like, oh, I'll be sad when I have to think about buying one of these. And I was like, you wait.
0: It's a very grown-up thing.
1: You wait, you youngin'. I have a house.
0: Nah. It's a very grown-up thing. Did you get a Gardena or what brand did Holman?
1: A Holman. I was trying to remember what brand it was actually. Yeah, Holman or Horte. It starts with an H.
0: Yeah, there we go. It'll be a Holman.
1: Yeah.
0: 15 or 25 or 20 metre.
1: I did a 10.
0: 10.
1: Because I felt like I only really.
0: Quite short.
1: I've got quite a small courtyard
0: right.
1: That it's in. And I do regret the 10 because I do have a gardeny thing out the front.
0: Yeah.
1: And I was like, if I had a longer hose, I could probably plant something in there. Mm. In saying that, do I need to do that in the rental? No.
0: See, you know what? Instead of going and buying another hose, what you do is what I did. I just went and bought another hose, but not the windy thing.
1: I can't, though, because it's a rental. I can't attach it. So I ended up buying a hook that sits on top of your hose. The only problem I've got, I put it all together, realised I don't have the attachment for the hose to the actual damn.
0: Oh, I've got 100 of those bastards.
1: Well, bring one in because I need
0: I'll
1: do
0: that.
1: I was going to go to
0: Bunnings. So this is the thing. When you get to being a middle-aged man like me, I would have... I'd have three or four hoses connected around the house and another three that are on the way out that are, you know, just sort of falling apart that I probably should just piff in the bin tonight.
1: And you only use one anyway? Is it that kind of vibe?
0: I use two.
1: You do use a few of them?
0: One, two. Yeah. No, I use three because I've got another one that runs all the way from the back, rainwater tank, all the way up the fence. It's about 40 metres
1: long. Oh, wow. That's
0: long,
1: a long hose.
0: Connected to connected. So then I can use rainwater out the front.
1: Yeah, right.
0: To water. I mean, I'm probably paying heaps in electricity to pump it out.
1: Oh, you know what, though? It's probably better to be using the rainwater the way prices are going at the moment.
0: Heaps of rainwater out there. Yeah. I've got so many attachments for hoses and just crap. Like, you know, I'll tell you what I did yesterday, though. I was, because I moved the kayaks from inside our garage to outside. I put some new hooks outside.
1: Oh, so you're really cleaning up that garage finally?
0: Yeah, doing that. And so now I've got the hooks in the garage. You know what I did? I found an old piece of timber lying around and put it to use.
1: I'm proud of you, Scotty.
0: Hear that, everybody? I found an old piece of timber lying around and put it to use. How many of us have just got bits of wood lying around?
1: Not me.
0: And you think, I'm going to use that one day? I did.
1: You did. I'm so proud of you. You know what the funniest part about this conversation is? The topic and the reason I was talking about the hose in the first place is when did you know you were old?
0: Mm.
1: You come
0: in. Oh, I know.
1: You've now brought up the topic.
0: Yep.
1: We've revisited and you sound old as hell.
0: I'm talking about installing hooks in walls and I did that on the weekend, get out the hammer drill, into the wall.
1: And
0: my wife going, what are you doing out there?
1: I knew that was a topic that I should have waited until you were back.
0: And I will bring you a which hose connection do you want? What size?
1: Okay,
0: the big size or the little size?
1: Well, it's a regular size tap and it has like, you know how a bottle top
0: you twist on? I think.
1: Is it? Okay.
0: I think so.
1: Well, I need the twist on with the
0: bit to stick into the
1: hose. Thank you. I appreciate you. God, it feels good to be old
0: Heaps of those things. 6:21.
2: 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Tonight's

0: plus 80s and 90s throwbacks that'll have you singing along. New sensation. I've been thinking about you. There's more variety than anywhere else. 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

0: Harry Styles, Star McKay, the Wit Sunday, Scotty and Kaylee here. It's 6:27. We're going to get to our 6:30 news, sport and your weather details in a couple of moments. The Aussie women's cricket team through to the World Cup finals.
1: Oh, phenomenal.
0: World Cup final, I should say, not finals.
1: Oh,
0: final.
1: Is it only one left?
0: One to go for the Aussie girls.
1: So does that mean they're already in the finals?
0: They won their game that finished overnight.
1: Yeah.
0: So, the Aussie girls are through to the final, and I think I don't know who's playing off to get the other spot.
1: Where are they playing at?
0: In England.
1: Oh, lovely. Okay.
0: Yep. So, the final's at Lords, the home of cricket, which will be amazing.
1: Oh, yes, the girls.
0: Go, girls. 6:28 news next.
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8: Good morning, Joseph Price with your local news. From today, e-scooter and e-bike riders breaking the law will face harsher penalties. Things like not wearing a helmet, careless riding or doubling could see a rider fined more than $500. Meanwhile, speeding and drink riding fines will come in line with those that apply to vehicles and motorcycles on our roads. Sergeant Wayne Butcher says e-motorbikes are the major concern for police.
9: The main concern for police and the main concern for parents who have children with these devices are the e-bikes, the ones with no pedals, because if your child or anyone has got a bike that's not registered that has pegs instead of pedals, it will be seized and possibly crushed.
8: A woman was killed in an e-bike crash on Hamilton Island last week. Isaac residents will cop a 6% rate rise with council adopting its latest budget. It includes a $69.2 million capital works program and $1.1 million in funding for community grants, sponsorships, events and local initiatives. Mayor Kelly Vivi says she knows households and businesses are doing it tough, but council is facing the same financial pressures as well.
10: We've been really lucky. We've been able to budget to maintain services this year. Last year, we saw $11 million of unexpected budget impacts. This year, we've managed to ensure the 6% rate rise will continue to deliver services and retain key aspects of the budget, which are fundamental to community.
8: New research has found emotional burnout is a major reason graduate nurses are leaving the profession early. The James Cook Uni study reviewed two decades of evidence and identified unsupportive workplaces, unclear role expectations and unrealistic workloads were to blame. Lead researcher Kate Hurley says Australia's on track to face a shortfall of 80,000 nurses by 2035 unless workforce culture, staffing levels and transition support for graduates improves urgently. And expect petrol prices to go go up today with the fuel excise discount ending. The Consumer Watchdog's warning servos, there'll be fines for businesses hiking prices by more than necessary. In Mackay, the cheapest unleaded is around $1.66 a litre, while diesel's sitting around $1.80.
0: National News now.
11: Morning, I'm Jackie Lim. Around 3 million Aussies will see their pay packets go up from today. Those on award wages will see an increase of at least 4.75%, taking Australia's minimum weekly wage to above $1,000 for the first time. But ACTU Secretary Sally McManus says it might not kick in immediately.
12: Everyone should be checking their pay slips, like the very first time your pay is all July days.
11: New rules for NDIS providers are coming into effect from today, with the first wave of mandatory registration now underway. Providers offering digital services and supported independent living are the first required to register with the watchdog. An Ebola scare in Scotland, where a Glasgow hospital has been placed in lockdown. A newly returned traveller from Africa has sparked the scare after developing symptoms. It's believed they'd travelled to an area where Ebola is rampant. And the body of the Thai teenager who was allegedly murdered by an Australian has been returned to the girl's family. An autopsy confirming the 17-year-old died by strangulation.
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2: Pretty good day today, mostly sunny, perhaps some morning fog around, slight chance of a coastal shower. Airlie 23, Mackay 24, Proserpine Valley 25. Tomorrow mostly sunny, slight chance of a coastal shower. Friday sunny arvo. Saturday partly cloudy, slight chance of a coastal shower. And Ilbilby right now 18.
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2: We've got Matchy Match Word Association game half an hour away, $550.
5: So the show does go on despite school holidays. Did you see that there was like a festival at the Blue Water Quay yesterday for all the kids to go and do all the activities and stuff? Isn't there a week? That's what I was confused about. I wasn't sure if it was just yesterday, because otherwise the markets this morning are going to pop off. So many parents there yesterday when I left here.
2: Yeah, did go past yesterday. It looked like there was lots of stuff going on. Don't know if it's on today as well. I imagine for school holidays they'll have the extra bonus activities that they normally have in the holidays down there.
5: Funny you admit you drove past, because weren't we just talking the other day about what you can and can't do on sick days? Driving past festivals, is that one of the can-dos?
2: Yeah, well, to be honest with you, I didn't even take sick leave. I just took annual leave days.
5: Oh, cool. Here's me trying to school you, and you've just...
2: I've got so many. I could have taken sick leave.
5: You could have.
2: Because I was only on leave because of medical stuff.
5: Yeah.
2: Because I had two things yesterday. I had a blood test. I drove in for a blood test, drove home, and then drove back in for an ultrasound thing, and it's just, oh, man.
5: I always take sick leave for sick things, because I imagine if I was to get fired, I want to be paid out as much as possible.
2: I've got so many days owing, I thought the company would appreciate me taking some annual leave.
5: Stick it to the man.
2: A lot of people down there yesterday. I'll do some sniffing around and see if they've got some school holiday activity, Blue Water Quay.
5: If it's the whole week, especially today with the markets and then tomorrow afternoon with the markets as well, if it is the whole week, that's phenomenal.
2: They do have Botanic Gardens. They've got some activities from 10 today going on for the holes and also next Wednesday.
5: Yeah, how good. I wasn't sure because of the rain as well. You just don't know if things are going ahead because it's been bloody raining. One thing happening. Oh, wow. We've made it to the 1st of July.
2: Oh, I can't believe that. That was happened quick, didn't it?
5: Inside joke, if you know, you know. Coming up on the 17th of July, there's a big literary dinner going on at the MEC. Caught up with Yelena Dokic yesterday to talk about it. Gave away some tickets to go along as well. But
2: I missed out on the chat because I was away, but that's coming up in just a moment. Little Yelena. Up next here on Star.

0: Tim Deluxe, Star Mackay and the Whitsunday, Scotty and Kaylee here, 6:42. Whitsunday Voices Youth Literature Festival's coming up really soon, isn't it?
1: It certainly is. And on the 17th at the MEC, there's a gorgeous literary dinner that will be part of this one.
0: Yep.
1: And Yelena Dokic will be there sharing her stories, the highs, the lows and everything in between.
0: I remember when she first started out, would have been 15, 16, started to climb the tennis ladder right around the world, her dad going absolutely bonkers at Wimbledon and other places like that and just,
1: I just don't know how no one ever stepped in.
0: People did. I remember seeing him getting kicked out of Wimbledon because he was arguing about fish or fish and chips, something like that. He got kicked out of tournaments.
1: Yeah, right. But, I mean, this was
0: a bit
1: before
0: the personal
1: my
0: relationship
1: time.
0: Between her and Yelena a bit harder when there's stuff behind closed doors.
1: Yeah.
0: Everyone knew he was a
1: well. That's
0: nut
1: the
0: job.
1: Thing. If you see that at a Wimbledon, what's happening behind closed doors, and for so long she had to deal with it. But nonetheless, she's come out to be such a successful, incredible woman, an author, and a keynote speaker, and she's coming here.
0: Yep. Kaylee caught up with her yesterday.
2: Oh, firstly, I'm really looking forward to coming down to the area. Always excited. And, yeah, it will be amazing. We've got the literary festival actually in the morning with a whole lot of students from year 7 to year 12. So I'm really excited about that, to be able to present, especially to the younger generation. And then we've got the literary dinner, which is in the evening. So, yeah, I'm hoping to be able to come down to be able to share my story, and hopefully people will be able to get something out of that. I think for me, it's been really important to share, I think, the highs and the lows, but also the hardship and the adversity, both, I think, as an athlete, but also as a person as well, and to be able to really come out the other side, and that you can still pursue so many goals and dreams, both personally and professionally. And ultimately, I think the story of kind of resilience and courage and being able to kind of have a voice and follow your dreams and believe in yourself. So hopefully I'll be able to kind of share a bit of that, and hopefully people will be able to get something out of that.
1: Yeah, absolutely. And I mean, this is the beauty of events like this, is that people aren't learning about you from a book or watching an interview. They get to hear your story from your own mouth in person, potentially ask questions and get to know you a little bit more to help kind of put those things together, because obviously you have many messages from all that you have been through and overcome, and your successes and highs and lows, as you say. Is there one message that when you go on these types of speaking tours that seems to resonate with people no matter where you are?
2: Exactly what you said. I think a lot of people have read my books and even seen the documentary now as well, but it is different when you hear the person kind of speak in person. And a lot of people tell me that because I do a lot of these events through the year, all across kind of Australia. And it's really interesting because it's still very different when you hear that person kind of talk and you get to hear it firsthand. So for me, the big part of it is my keynote presentation. And then I always do a Q&A as well, so that people can kind of ask questions as well and get to kind of hear me talk and answer some of those questions, but also hear an actual presentation. But I think the biggest part is that I think that there are so many situations and lessons in my story, both firstly as an athlete, but then going past that, because a lot of people might know me as a tennis player, but then a lot of people now know me as something else. I think as being able to go into other fields like the media, and being a speaker and being an author as well. And so for me, I think that the one key thing is that you can go through the worst of circumstances and you will have those highs and lows, but that you can come out kind of that other side. And I think I ultimately want to stand for being a winner and a success story and being that inspiration for someone, because if I can do it, maybe it can give them that hope that they need. And I think bit of that inspiration that they can do it as well. And I do talk very openly about my story, both privately, professionally, some of the things that I've gone through. And a big part of it is family violence and child abuse and mental health, which is very close to me and my heart, because I went through it myself. So there is a lot of, unfortunately, people and the younger generation that goes through that as well. And it's keeping that, I think it's keeping that story kind of alive and giving victims and survivors, I think, also a voice.
1: A lot and of a them beacon feel like of hope too.
2: Yeah, a lot of them feel like they're alone and like they don't have that. So I kind of feel like I'm a bit of an advocate when it comes to that. But also, just in general, I think no matter what you go through in life, that you can come out the other side. And that sharing our stories is so important, and having a voice is so important.
1: Absolutely. Yelena, it's only been a few minutes and I'm already feeling more excited. So enlightened, I should say. Look, obviously, the tickets are running thin on this one because it's coveted to come along and see you. But for anyone that wants to get some, they are available. And we have some tickets to give away as well this morning, 1-300-891-929, if you'd like to see Yelena talk a bit further. Yelena, thank you so much for sharing, being so open, and thank you for all that you do to shed light on, you know, these are pretty confidential conversations, or at least it has been in the past. And without talking openly about these kinds of things, we never can address the elephant in the room, and people have to go through these things alone. So by sharing your story, you really have made a difference for a lot of people right across the country, and we're lucky that we're going to get to have a little piece of you here soon.
2: Yeah, thank you. That means a lot, absolutely, to keep the conversation going and not be silent about these things. And we're doing more of that now. And hopefully, if, you know, my story can do that for one person, I always say, then I'm really happy and it's mission accomplished for me.
0: There you go. Yelena having a chat with Kaylee yesterday. What an amazing life.
1: What an incredible woman, and so giving to share like she did.
0: Yeah, good tennis commentator too, her knowledge. Miley here, End of the World on Star 648, Scotty and Kaylee.

0: Miley Star McKindlewitch, Sunday, Scotty and Kaylee here. It's school holidays. Maybe do a lap of the Ferris wheel in Ely Beach today if you're chasing something to do.
1: If you are headed to the Whit Sundays or you're already there and you want to go on the Ferris wheel, give us a call because I might be able to swing you some tickets.
0: Oh, cool. I meant to go on the Ferris wheel the other day.
1: I swung you tickets.
0: I know. But then on the way up, said to Harry, should we... Oh, what happened to the computer there?
1: Anyway.
0: I said to Harry, should we go for a drive down to the landing at Prossy to see if we could see a crocodile?
1: Yes. Did you?
0: Yeah, we did.
1: Oh, you did?
0: So we saw a crocodile there.
1: How close?
0: Oh, it was a fair way off. But you're looking, oh, no, that's a crocodile. And then we went for a drive over to Cedar Creek Falls and went to see if... I think is it Snappy, the little one that lives on the log in the creek? The log was there still, obviously, but the little crocodile wasn't out in the sun.
1: So I saw the funniest video actually online recently where this girl was like, she was fake crying and she was like, all these people on Ozempic.
0: People don't fake cry on the internet.
1: Well, stop it.
0: On Instagram and TikTok.
1: She was going, all those people on Ozempic and they're going to the toilet and it's getting in our waterways. Looks what's happening to all the crocodiles. And it flips around. There's just a bunch of sticks floating in the water. Do you think it will affect our crocs?
0: What?
1: GLP-1 medications.
0: I really wouldn't know.
1: I'll have to look into that.
0: Okay. You do that research and report back elsewhere. 6:53.
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0: Matchbox 20, Star McKay, the Wit Sunday, Scotty and Kaylee, just about seven, word association game, matchy match, $550. What a time to play. People always say it's hard to get through. Tell you what, a lot of people on school holidays having a sleep in.
1: Oh, absolutely. This time of the year is the perfect time. Yep. While it's a little cooler as well, because then people are finding it harder to get out of bed than, say, summertime. End school holidays. Bang, bang.
0: Yep. Give it a crack right after our news next. Today, July 1, the new e-bike laws are in. Details next.
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3: 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We had a lot of fun doing this. Finley.
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3: Couldn't agree more. 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
0: Good morning, Joseph Price with your local news. New e-scooter and e-bike laws are now in effect and could cost riders big if they do the wrong thing. Higher penalties will apply for speeding, not wearing a helmet, careless riding, doubling and drink riding. Sergeant Wayne Butcher says if an e-bike doesn't have pedals, it's classed as an electric motorbike and is illegal for children to ride.
19: If you've spent $2,000-$3,000 buying your child one of these at Christmas time, unfortunately, they can't ride it unless it's registered and they're over 16. Other than that, they will be located. We don't need a rider at the time if we find one at the shop. It's clearly a legal e-bike, and its only power is by a throttle with no pedals. It can be seized and could be crushed.
0: A woman was killed in an e-bike crash on Hamilton Island last week. 70% of Queenslanders say they're likely to prepare for unexpected natural disasters. RACQ Insurance research shows we're also more likely than other states to maintain and repair our homes, regularly check safety devices, and keep our insurance cover up to date. RACQ Insurance CEO Trent Sayers says it's a great finding and we should keep it up.
20: Seeing the attitude of Queenslanders being prepared and actually listening to the warnings and actually organising maintenance on the home, cleaning gutters, removing loose items, all those simple things is really pleasing.
0: And Australia could expect a shortage of 80,000 nurses by 2035. That's according to a major review led by James Cook University, revealing why so many graduate nurses burn out within their first year. Researchers found persistent issues across the sector, including poor support, role confusion, and workloads that exceed what new nurses can safely manage. The study warns that without better orientation, supervision, and staffing, early attrition will continue to strain the health system.
18: National News, now.
21: Morning, I'm Jackie Loom. There's some rare good news for those doing it tough. Super funds are on track for double-digit returns this financial year, despite recent global turmoil.
22: So what this really means is for someone with an average account balance in their super of $150,000, they've earned around $15,000 in the last 12 months just off the investments MLC's made.
21: MLC CIO Dan Farmer there. Meantime, Aussies are rethinking how they use their tax refunds this year as cost of living pressures bite. New research shows more people are putting their returns towards savings and bills instead of spending. Around $9.7 billion is set to flow back to taxpayers. The fuel excise reduction has been halved as of today. From now until August 2, the federal government will cut the excise discount to 16 cents per litre. And Donald Trump has lost another Supreme Court battle, this time to end birthright citizenship. It's upheld a 150-year-old law giving automatic American citizenship to babies born in the US, even if the parents are in the country illegally or on temporary visas.
18: There are massive deals which are happening right now at Nissan Proserpine. You can see for yourself at Whitsunday Autos. It's the experience that you've been waiting for.
21: Star Sport. In sport, it looked like it was going to be a very short-lived comeback for Serena Williams at Wimbledon. Australia's Maya Joint taking the first set in her opening round clash, 6-3, but Williams fought back in the second, sending the match to a third set. She walked out to a standing ovation after a four-year absence.
23: Debut here as a 16-year-old back in 1998, and now at the age of 44. 45 in September, Serena back in the Wimbledon arena.
21: That's the latest in news and sport.
18: Sold! What's going under the hammer this week at Slattery Auctions? 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
24: Star weather.
25: So today's going to be mostly sunny. There might be some morning fog around, even a slight chance of just a coastal shower. Airlie Beach 23, Mackay 24, Proserpine Pioneer Valley 25. Tomorrow mostly sunny, slight chance of a coastal shower. Friday a sunny arvo, and then Saturday partly cloudy, maybe a coastal shower. North Mackay right now 17.
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1: We have $550 in the kitty this morning. If you take that home, you might be able to afford one tank of fuel.
25: I topped up late yesterday.
1: Smart decision.
25: Yep. Could the government excise? They cut the excise when the conflict with Iran got underway. I think they've halved the little gift they gave us. So it means it's gone up as of today, and it'll go up again when they put the whole thing back on.
1: That's actually something we'll do a little later on, is do a little bit of a fuel price check and see how quickly it's gone up. Surely it'll take a few days, like it took a few days for it to come down. Thanks. I can't even say that with a straight face.
25: That's too funny. You're hilarious. It's like, you know, it's like banks. When the interest rate goes down with the Reserve Bank, it's going to take us a few weeks to pass that on. When the Reserve Bank puts the interest rate up, they haven't even finished the sentence and the banks act on it. little bastards.
1: Or maybe this will pay for your rates.
25: Maybe. 1300 891 929. 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
0: Good morning, Danielle, calling in from where?
2: Vacation.
0: Okay, school holidays, does that affect you at all, Danielle?
2: Not really, my kids are a little bit older, so they take care of themselves these days.
0: Okay. Good stuff. I tell you what, it's a pretty cruisy drive into work at the moment. I went in to take my son into work experience on Monday and there was nobody on the Bruce that stretch past the Shell and Hungry Jack's over the north side. It was unbelievable.
2: Yeah, no, it's good. Makes getting to work a lot quicker.
0: Sure. You sort of leave 5 minutes later at the moment, I reckon, especially from Bukasia.
2: Getting a bit of a sleep in, it's great.
0: Yeah, much easier getting through Rural View with the holidays on. All right, let's see if we can get you $550. Word association, we're about here. $550 for all three, otherwise a scratchy for your matches. Word one is power.
2: Electricity.
0: Power and electricity. Word two, key.
2: Hole.
0: Keyhole. Word three, float.
2: Water.
0: Float and water. Okay, power, electricity, keyhole, float, water. Happy with those or want to make a change? Up to you.
2: No, I'll just keep it to those today.
0: Keep it to those? All righty, we'll get Kaylee in. We'll see if we can get three matches for you and get you $550.
2: That would be great.
0: Daniella Bukasia is here.
3: Hi, Danielle. How's we doing this morning, doll?
2: Good. Be better if you get all three right.
3: Well, we'll work on it, mate. That's my goal.
0: All right. Listen in, Danielle. Let's see how we go playing Matchy Match. Kaylee, word number one is power.
3: Power, electricity.
0: Mm-hmm.
3: Oh, well, Danielle, I'm doing the job so far.
0: One down, Danielle, on our way to $550. Word two, key.
3: Lock. Oh, what do you mean? What did you say?
2: I said hole.
3: Keyhole.
0: And I'm thinking open.
3: Open? Oh. Yeah, open, but you might lock.
0: Oh, okay. True.
3: As well. Keyhole. I'm not going to lie, would have never said that myself, but I see how you got there.
0: Yeah. All right, Danielle, we're trying for another scratchy here. The 550 is out of the equation. Let's try for another scratchy. Float.
3: Float. Okay. Give me a clue.
0: Float.
3: Okay. Do not mark this. This is just a suggestion.
0: Okay.
3: Water.
0: Interesting suggestion. What else are you thinking?
3: Floaty. No. Float. I don't know. Swim?
0: What do you think Danielle would have said?
3: Water?
0: Yeah.
3: Oh, why'd you throw me like that?
0: Well, you said not to take your answer. You were going to think, so I'll let you think.
3: Well, at least that's a couple of scratchies headed your way, Danielle.
0: Yep. Got your two scratchies. Hopefully you scratch up heaps. Thank you, Danielle.
2: Great. Cheers, guys.
0: Catch you later. Another chance for $600 tomorrow. Matchy Match, our game of word association here on Star.
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3: Making your news feeds this morning, and Scotty, some breaking sports news overnight. After eight seasons, one NBA championship, won his fourth finals MVP, broke the all-time scoring record, and played with his son Bronny, becoming the first father-son duo to play in the NBA together. LeBron James has announced that he will be ending his time with the LA Lakers after this 2026-2027 season, so the upcoming one. And he reckons he's going to go play elsewhere. He's going to free up
0: NBL?
3: One, maybe? For McKay, potentially? What I found really surprising about that is when I saw the news, I automatically assumed this man was retiring. How much longer can LeBron play for? How old is he?
0: Barely 40s, isn't he?
3: I thought he was like nearly 50 now.
0: I don't know. He's going all right.
3: 41.
0: 41.
3: Okay. He's a lot younger than I thought he was.
0: Kind of surprised that he's, you're playing with your son and then you're buggering off. Unless it's, boy, have your own space kind of thing. Find your own way. Dad's going elsewhere.
3: Because the Lakers haven't really had I think the last win was sort of in the 2010s or early 2020s for an premiership NBA title.
0: Yeah.
3: I feel that he's probably like, I need to free up their budget so they can start getting some better players in there. But he really wanted to spend the season with his son. Yep. So, now that he's done that and filled that cup, now he can move on to other things. So
0: big news.
3: That is very big news for the sporting world. Here's some for the music world or the toy world. Miley Cyrus and Barbie have done a collaboration, Scotty. A Barbie Miley Cyrus has officially dropped, and it's pretty funky. Like, it's given rock goddess type thing.
0: Okay.
3: Yes.
0: Is she riding a large wrecking ball?
3: No.
0: Miley attire?
3: They kept that Miley underground, and it's more the Midnight Sky kind of era Miley.
0: Good call.
3: So if your kids do love your Miley Cyrus, they can now play with her in doll form.
0: There you go.
3: That's your trending news. You want any more, star1019.com.au.
0: 7:24, Pearl Jam's Daughter, Scotty and Kaylee on Star.

0: Pearl Jam Daughter, Star Mackay and the Wit Sunday, Scotty and Kaylee here. Hey, we've got your 7:30 news, sport, weather details on the way soon. Big one today because the new e-bike laws have kicked in. It's worth a bit of a read. I think parents, if your kids ride e-bikes around, I'd be having a look at it.
1: Oh, absolutely. I don't think it's just the parents, though. Think about the person on my old street who just used to fang it down. Like, there's new, like, speed limits and stuff involved in this. I think anybody using e-devices, take a good hard look.
0: Absolutely. I mean, there's no point finding your kid come home and say, it got taken away from me and here's the fine, and then you cracking the poops because you didn't look and have a chat with your kids about what they can and can't do.
1: Exactly. And then you have to head into Harvey Norman, have a squiz at all the other ones and get a new one, and you don't want to do that. I mean, you do, but you don't.
0: Yep. Check out those new laws. They're in effect as of today. New sport weather's next.
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7: Good morning, Joseph Price with your local news. A man is fighting for life after falling out of a buggy on Hamilton Island. It happened on Whitsunday Boulevard just before 9 o'clock last night. The man in his 50s suffered a head injury and has been flown to Mackay Hospital in a life-threatening condition. A future-focused budget has been handed down by Isaac Regional Council. Ratepayers will pay an extra $1.75 a week, while $69.2 million in capital works has been announced. Council has also established the $3.2 million Isaac Future Fund to help secure the region's long-term future. Mayor Kelly Vivi says it's been a tough budget, but one that still delivers for locals.
8: We're happy that we've been able to maintain our service levels and that we will deliver a roads and maintenance budget of $43.7 million to this region. We will not see a reduction in terms of service delivery when it comes to our roads. We've heard what community has said. We agree that this is the most important aspect of our budget, and we intend to deliver that this year.
7: Queenslanders are no strangers to natural disasters and have emerged as the nation's most weather-ready state. New research has found 70% of us are likely to prepare for unexpected natural disasters. RACQ Insurance CEO Trent Sayers says their research also found Gen Z reported the lowest confidence of any generation in their ability to cope if a serious event were to occur.
9: The younger cohorts seem to have a higher sort of consideration, around 73%, where weather risk is influencing their housing decisions. Relative to nationally, we're seeing that at about 53%.
7: Nearly 4 in 5 Queenslanders have been exposed to severe weather, such as Cyclone Koji, that impacted the Whitsundays earlier this year. And the government's full fuel excise discount has now been halved, but the consumer watchdog is warning servos they'll be fined if prices are hiked by more than 16 cents a litre. In Mackay, the cheapest unleaded is around $1.66 a litre, but some servos are selling it for more than $1.80. Diesel sitting around $1.80, but some stations are charging more than $2 a litre.
6: National News now.
10: Morning, I'm Jackie Lim. Millions of workers are scoring a pay rise this morning, with the award wage jumping 4.75% to mark the start of the new financial year. That pushes the full-time minimum wage above $1,000 a week for the first time. And Jared Dwyer from the SDA says every little bit helps.
11: We know cost of living issues are real for Australian workers, and this is going to be of real assistance for people trying to make ends meet.
10: There's been a shift in house prices nationally in June. Brisbane, Adelaide and Hobart dropped 0.2%, while Sydney and Perth went down 0.5%. An autopsy has confirmed the Thai teenager who was allegedly murdered by an Australian tourist died from strangulation. 45-year-old Simon Carman has been charged with the 17-year-old's murder and is facing the death penalty if convicted. And Oceania has its first Michelin star restaurant, but it's not here in Australia. A new dining guide has awarded the New Zealand spot Essence in Queenstown 2 Michelin stars.
6: There are massive deals which are happening right now at Nissan Proserpine. You can see for yourself at Whitsunday Autos. It's the experience that you've been waiting for.
10: Star Sport. In sport, a huge confidence boost for young Aussie Maya Joint this morning. She's defeated the returning Serena Williams at Wimbledon. Joint making short work of the third set after Williams fought back in the second to win a tiebreaker. And Australia will face either England or South Africa in the final of the Women's T20 World Cup after defeating the West

0: with a star weather whiz kid.
1: We have Milo joining us in the studio this morning from St. Joseph's Catholic Junior School. Now, Milo, what grade are you in?
2: Year five.
1: Year five. How's year five going so far? You're halfway through the year now.
2: It's been good.
1: What do you like learning at school?
2: Science.
1: Science?
3: Science.
1: What about science?
3: Yeah, which bit of science do you like?
2: Anything really.
1: Oh, we got a smart boy on our hands, Scotty.
3: Which bit, what have you done in science so far?
2: Atoms and...
3: Atoms, that's cool.
2: And
1: Atoms.
3: Space.
1: Scotty loves when there's space.
3: Well, that seems to be the ongoing thing. Kids come in and they've done space stuff.
1: No space, though, for you? No.
3: No space.
2: And,
3: no.
2: Like, animals in different areas.
1: Cool. I like that bit. I love animals. Hey, Milo, you're our weather whiz kid. You get to come in on school holidays and everything, which is a bit of fun to do for your school holidays. We have a job for you, though, which is to tell us what's happening in the weather. You've got the weather there?
3: What's it going to be like for everyone today?
2: Mostly sunny with some fog around them this morning and the slight chance of a shower along the coast. Fringe, no zero chance elsewhere. Early Beach 23, Mackay 24, Proserpine and the Pioneer Valley 25. Tomorrow mostly sunny, slight chance of a shower along the coast. Friday a sunny afternoon. Saturday partly cloudy and the slight chance of a shower along the coast.
3: Nicely done.
1: Amazing,
3: good
1: Milo.
3: Stuff.
1: Well done. Alrighty, well, we'll have to get you back again soon for this one.
3: Yep, Milo's back at 8, our Weather Whiz Kid today. Thanks to the Yeezy Group. 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
1: Good morning. Welcome to your Wednesday. Scotty, can I... Look, I don't mean to be rude, but I'm a bit hungry.
3: Okay, anything that starts with a sentence, I don't need to be rude. Let's cut the music. Here we go. What's going on?
1: Or I've been looking at a lot of food videos and content online because I'm really excited about this Wetlands weekend.
3: Oh, yeah.
1: We've got all these food displays and stuff, and I'm like, do I make the drive? I know Paddy's broadcasting from there tomorrow. Mm. Anyway, because of that, my algorithm's now sending food videos. And just now I had someone putting Nutella on toast with cut-up banana. Who's doing that? That's disgusting.
3: That's not great. I tell you what my daughter had for dinner the other night. We were doing, I bought the Greek souvlaki bread from the supermarket.
1: Ooh,
3: in
1: yum.
3: Wraps.
1: Yeah.
3: So they'd some nice chicken in some Greek-style herbs.
1: I like to do beef.
3: You know, with a bit of yogurt, tzatziki kind of stuff. My daughter added banana.
1: What?
3: Yeah, Charlie added banana to chicken in a Greek wrap with lettuce.
1: Mm-mm. No.
3: I was like, Charlie, what are you doing? She's like, I'm adding banana, Dad.
1: What is going on?
3: She likes banana and she just thought it might go good with it.
1: Did it?
3: I'm not sure. She
1: ate
3: it all. Yeah, she ate it all.
1: Oh, my gosh. that's insane.
3: This is a teenager.
1: I know, but that's still some wild behaviour.
3: I know.
1: Yeah, anyway, so I'm just off it now.
3: Banana and Nutella. I wouldn't eat it, but it might work.
1: I feel like... it would work, but the fact it's on toast,
3: yeah,
1: I'm not here for it.
3: No.
1: Anyway, there's much better food combinations and a lot of really yummy looking food that's going to be happening this weekend for the Wetlands weekend.
3: Yep.
1: We're going to actually catch up with one of the organisers up next.
3: Absolutely. Look forward to that. 7:40, Star Mackay and the Wit, Sunday's Coldplay BTS.

0: Star Mackay in the Whitsunday, Scotty and Kaylee after 8, chance to win $1,000 with Star's Instagram. It's 7:43.
1: It's popping off this weekend in St. Lawrence for the Wetlands Weekend, a full event of food, fun, music, displays, walking tours and plenty more. Pat joins us from the Wetlands Weekend committee putting this one on. Mate, how's it going and is it all ready to go?
2: Yeah, really good. Thanks so much for having me online this morning. Really appreciate it. Look, we are all ready. We've got the stage rolling in today. We've got the marquees up for the signature luncheon and the high tea from Glenn Barrett. Yesterday afternoon, we sold out of on-site camping, 334 campsites sold. So we've opened up another free area at Marg's Park. So all you have to purchase is your ticket to the festival.
1: Yeah.
2: It's shaping up to be awesome.
0: Sounds amazing. The Matt Galinsky lunch, that always goes a treat, doesn't it? Haven't, I mean, any time you get to have food and Matt's cooking it up, you're doing all right.
2: Yeah, absolutely. Look, it's sold out, unfortunately, because it's so good, it doesn't take long to sell
1: it. Damn it. I was going
2: to
1: try and swing a spot, if I'm honest, because it's all over my algorithm at the moment. It looks delicious.
2: Yeah, 100%. And also the high tea, there's still a few tickets available to the high tea from Glenn Barrett, but they use all our fresh produce, like Mudcrab Mafia, the local professional fishermen here. The seafood we got available, it's just going to be a fantastic weekend. There's plenty to do for the kids. It's free entry for the kids. We love people to come along and see what we've got to offer here.
1: Perfect timing with the school holidays. You've also just confirmed Costa Georgiadis to come. He's got all the plant knowledge as well.
2: Yes, that's exactly right. Costa will 100% be here. He's very excited and he'll be everywhere. So on the Friday night and then the Saturday, you'll find him on the bird walking tours with the Wetlands Explorer Pass for all the kids. He'll be floating around there.
0: Costa's been there the last 5-10 years, hasn't he?
2: Costa's a part of the furniture.
0: I reckon.
2: whatever happens, Costa has to be here, and I know he's really excited in our chats with him as well. So yeah, that's really exciting to have him come along.
1: I'd be excited too. It's a beautiful part of the world. With the food is, well, I can't stop looking at it online. Like, is that one of your favourite parts, celebrating the local vendors, I guess?
2: Yeah, the local vendors who come. We've got over 50 market stalls as well as 7 food vans. But if you want a taste of what St. Lawrence has to offer, it's all the fresh seafood that we'll be selling. So fresh fish, fresh mud crab, prawns, oysters. We've also, the Friday night is probably the most spectacular thing, I've ever seen, is the Sunset Cultural Experience, where we have, the dancers down on the wetlands itself as the sun's going down. It's just unbelievable, and so it's such a great experience.
0: So you got Matt and Costa back again, who are always at the Wetlands Weekend, but live entertainment, Graham Connors, and you got Marshall Hamburger as well.
2: We do, absolutely. So the Friday night, we've got Lloyd Saunders and then Naya Smith and Mango Junction. And then the Saturday night, we have Graham Connors, Jess Cash, Marshall Hamburger, and Heath Milner as well. So it's shaping up to be the entertainment we've got, I think, is going to rock everyone's socks off.
0: That'd be amazing.
1: And like you said, a couple more free camping spots to go with it. Celebrating food, art, environment, culture. St. Lawrence Wetlands Festival happening this weekend. So looking forward to it, Pat. Thanks for making the time to jump on the line with us.
2: Thanks so much for your time. 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If you don't want to stay the whole weekend, come out on the Saturday.
0: Why not? 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Paddy's going to be broadcasting live there on Saturday as well. We can't wait. 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
0: Activated. 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
11: At 7:51, just maybe one or two little showers around today. Hey, quick note, McDonald's Meteorites game. Friday night game, yes. Not Saturday night. Shelley Rutland Memorial game, though, always good. Pink jerseys and all that stuff, big tops.
12: Normally I wear religiously red. If I'm not wearing a red outfit, you'll find me in red lipstick. But this weekend, it's all about the pink, raising money for the Shelley Rutland Memorial round.
11: Absolutely, get around that. 7:51, this is Queen. How much of this do you want, Queen?
13: I want

0: It's Queen Star McKay the Wit Sunday, Scotty and Kaylee here. 7:55.
1: Scotty, the Lost and Found Index has been released from Uber Australia.
0: Okay.
1: So essentially this is the crap people leave behind in the Ubers. And we all know what it's like might leave your phone behind, might leave your wallet or handbag or something. Very stressful. Yep. The app is really good because you can go in and say, hey, I left stuff behind. But sometimes people don't even realise. I want to run through, well, firstly, the top five of things they've found, surprising finds in Ubers in Australia. Like a taxidermy mink in at number one.
0: What?
1: A taxidermy mink, of course.
0: Okay.
1: Yep, you got to carry one of those around at all times. Two pugs.
0: Pugs? Like live ones?
1: Pugs. Live pugs.
0: Right. Mm-hmm. Okay.
1: A French horn.
0: Interesting.
1: A Bible.
0: Oh, see, that's a book. That's easy to leave. You put that on the seat that's dark in the back, you get out.
1: DJ Dex.
0: Yeah, that one's more confusing to leave behind.
1: Now, there is 30 sort of notable surprising items on this list. I'm not going to run through all of them, but I have pulled out some of the ones that went, why are you carrying that?
0: Okay.
1: A microwave.
0: Yeah, interesting.
1: Mm. Looney Tunes snow globe. Of course you'd have one of those.
0: Oh, I see. Yeah. Strange to get into an Uber with it. Probably easy to leave behind because you could just put it on the seat and get out.
1: Strange to get into an Uber without it, if you ask me. 10-pin bowling pin, but just one of them.
0: Yeah, that's weird. That's someone just flogged one from the bowling alley after having a few too many skewies.
1: Laboratory samples.
0: That's, you don't want to leave that behind.
1: What about your sample?
0: Yeah, no, I don't want to leave that behind.
1: Your bottle of pee that you had to take to Sullivan Nicolaides.
0: That's weird handing that over, I tell you.
1: A Guess Who board game?
0: Yeah, you can leave that behind. That's all right.
1: Sorry. 3 kilograms of goat meat.
0: So you know you're getting in an Uber with that. 3 kilos, that's heaps.
1: At least it's not tuna being left behind because that would stink it out.
0: That's
1: but
0: bad.
1: 3 kilos of goat meat. What are you doing with 3 kilos of goat meat?
0: That's a lot of goat curry. That's a lot of goat curry. Tell you a quick Uber thing that happened to me the other day because we're in Airlie Beach, stayed Airlie Beach Friday night before the broadcast in Bowen.
1: Yeah. So you went to the brewery, didn't you?
0: We did go to the brewery. We Ubered it. Yeah. Myself and Harry Ubered it over to Two Fathoms, had dinner over there. Yummy, great beer, good food. And then went to go, stepped outside and I said, I'll just call the Uber. I've hit the buttons on the phone on the Uber. And then it said, you know, you're 20, 30 metres away. I took one step and Harry went, Dad, it's here. What?
1: Oh, you must have been just waiting outside for you.
0: And the lady driving the Uber thing said her husband was at Two Fathoms. She'd come to check on him. So she was there before I'd even hit the button.
1: That's
0: so it was
1: handy.
0: Like, how quick is this?
1: Normally I order my Uber before I leave the venue, so it's like getting a bit closer. But that service.
0: It was like a chauffeur. It was very fresh.
1: And did you leave a beer behind in the Uber?
0: I definitely did not, and I didn't leave one behind in Two Fathoms either. 7:59 news next, then your chance to win $1,000 Stars Instagram.
2: It's Will and Woody. For the drive home.
3: Hot takes, Woods. We had a lot of fun doing this. Finley.
4: My hot take is that matcha by itself is absolutely revolting.
3: Couldn't agree more.
5: I agree.
3: Yeah, what a waste of time.
4: I actually gagged at it.
5: Yeah, it's disgusting.
3: And it's also like so $16.
4: Yeah. I know.
5: Gen Z are convincing themselves it tastes good because it's so good for you. It's disgusting.
3: Matcha will forever be the nail in Gen Z's coffin in terms of culture. As far as I'm concerned.
5: And we'll end it there.
3: There's another hot take.
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7: Good morning, Joseph Price with your local news. New e-scooter and e-bike laws are now in effect in a bid to stop behaviour that puts lives at risk. Enforcement will target the most dangerous behaviours on roads and paths, with riders facing higher penalties for disobeying the new laws. It includes fines of $518 for offences like not wearing a helmet, careless riding and doubling, while parents can be fined if their child is caught doing the wrong thing. Sergeant Wayne Butcher explains some of the new laws.
8: There's a speed limit on shared paths, 25 kilometres an hour. You can't double. Scooters are a lot less restricted. Again, they must be restricted to speed. They wear a helmet, no doubling, and you are able now to be breath tested and be done for drink driving if you are intoxicated on those scooters.
7: A woman was killed in an e-bike crash on Hamilton Island last week. Expect petrol prices to go up today with the fuel excise discount ending. The Consumer Watchdog's warning servos, there'll be fines for businesses hiking prices by more than necessary. In Mackay, the cheapest unleaded is around $1.66 a litre, while diesel sitting around $1.80. Isaac Regional Council has adopted a future-focused budget aiming to keep the impact on households to a minimum. The budget commits $43.7 million to roads and infrastructure and establishes the $3.2 million Isaac Future Fund to help secure the region's long-term future. Mayor Kelly Vivi tells us how much rates have increased.
9: Our council's worked really hard to keep it to a minimum general rate rise of 6% this year. We're hoping that the work we've done on reducing the water access charges will minimise the impact of that 6% on most households. So this increase will look like an average of $1.75 per week increase for your general rate payer.
7: And new research has found emotional burnout is a major reason graduate nurses are leaving the profession early. The James Cook Uni study reviewed two decades of evidence and identified unsupportive workplaces, unclear role expectations and unrealistic workloads were to blame. Lead researcher Kate Hurley says Australia's on track to face a shortfall of 80,000 nurses by 2035 unless workplace culture, staffing levels and transition support for graduates improves.
6: National news now.
10: Morning, I'm Jackie Lim. Australia's housing slowdown is deepening, with prices sliding again in June. National home values dropped 0.4% for the month, the biggest fall since late 2022. Anne Flaherty from the REA Group says Sydney and Perth suffered the biggest falls, followed by Melbourne and Canberra.
11: We're seeing it's taking a little longer for properties to sell. There's a bit of a growing mismatch between what vendors are hoping to achieve and buyers are willing to pay. So it kind of signals to us that prices are starting to move downwards in most places in the country.
10: Australia's national debt is set to hit a new milestone, with figures showing it will hit $1 trillion for the first time. A hospital in Glasgow has gone into lockdown over Ebola fears. A patient has been quarantined after returning from Africa with symptoms. And a new study has found Australia has the world's highest child autism rate, with around 1 in 50 kids being diagnosed. The Stanford University study suggests better screening and NDIS-linked incentives are driving the numbers, which are around three times the global average.
5: There are massive deals which are happening right now at Nissan Proserpine. You can see for yourself at Whitsunday Autos. It's the experience that you've been waiting for.
10: Star Sport. In sport, Aussie Maya Joined has stunned seven-time Wimbledon champ Serena Williams in the opening round. She fought back against the 44-year-old 6-3, 6-7, 6-3. Maya telling Nine she can't believe it.
0: I really don't know what to say right now. Well, I don't know what just happened, to be honest.
10: And NBA legend LeBron James will continue his career, but not in LA. James informing the Lakers he won't return for next season. Miami and the Golden State widely favoured as his landing place. That's the latest in news and sport.
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5: 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So here's a broadcast of the forecast with a Star Weather Whiz Kid.
12: From St. John Joseph's Catholic Junior School in Grade 5, we have Milo with us as the Weather Whiz Kid this morning. I hear that you're into virtual reality games.
13: Cool.
14: Yeah.
12: So you put on the big goggles and you walk around. Do you bump into anything when you're playing games?
14: Mostly. I usually just hit my controller on my bed most.
12: Oh, okay.
13: what sort of games do you play? Is it, flying stuff? Because I've done that, flying stuff, VR goggles around the International Space Station.
12: I would be scared. Freaky. I'd be falling over.
13: That's cool.
12: Oh, gosh.
13: What sort of games do you do?
14: Gorilla Tag, and you have to move your arms a lot.
12: Oh.
14: And then like Orion Drift, what's like Gorilla Tag, but it's different.
13: Okay.
12: Mum's in here. I'm sure that's funny to watch from the outside. Yeah, that we're getting a nod. Hey, you're here as our Weather Whiz Kid today, so tell us what's happening with the weather.
14: Mostly sunny with some fog around this morning and the slight chance of a shower along the coast fringe. No zero chance elsewhere. Early Beach 23, Mackay 24, Proserpine and the Pioneer Valley 25. Tomorrow mostly sunny, slight chance of a shower along the coast. Friday a sunny afternoon. Saturday partly cloudy and the slight chance of the shower along the coast.
12: Well done. We'll have some goodies for you after 8:30, so stick around. But thank you so much for that. Such a good reader.
13: 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Thanks to the Easy Group. 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
5: 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Who could take home the cash this time? Star.
12: Now, we said this for Matchy Match a little earlier, but let us reiterate. This time of the year, no better time to try and get through for the competitions for two reasons. It's the colder school holidays, so people stay in bed for a little bit longer.
13: Mm.
12: And then also it's school holidays.
13: Just have a look at the roads this morning. I was driving in about, roughly this time yesterday to take my son into work experience. It was so quiet on Mackay-Bacacia Road, turning onto the Bruce Highway, across the wrong camp.
12: Yeah.
13: It was so quiet on the roads.
12: Less people on the roads means less people know when to call for Instagram. If you can answer five questions correctly in 30 seconds, we'll give you 1,000.
13: Jump the queue, call up right now, bag yourself $1,000. Star Mackay and the Whitsundays. Instagram is next. Bacacia right now, 19 degrees. Edwin Collins on Star.

0: feel like you, Star McKay and the Wit Sundays, Edwin Collins from the late 90s. Remember, 8:13, Scotty and Kaylee here.
1: Star's Instagram. With Carol Training Services, because experience is the best trainer. Who can take home the cash this time? Star.
2: Good morning to Nick, hoping to win $1,000 this morning. Nick, whereabouts have we got you?
3: Rural View.
2: Nice. How's the view this morning?
3: Oh, yeah, not bad for a Wednesday.
0: Stuff. Going to see if we can get you $1,000 here, Nick. Five questions, 30 seconds. You can say pass. If there's time, we'll go back around again. And we take your first answer. Regular Instagram worldwide rules, they are.
2: Yep. Nick, are you ready?
3: Yeah, let's go.
2: Let's do this. Your time starts in 3, 2, 1. When is the next State of Origin game?
3: Next Wednesday.
2: Which stage musical currently in Brisbane has cancelled the rest of its Australian tour?
3: Pass.
2: Which NBA superstar has announced he'll leave the Lakers after this next season?
3: Pass.
2: How many vowels are in the word Queensland?
3: 4.
2: Which singer had a Barbie doll released in her honour this week? I think there's already a Taylor Swift Barbie. We were looking for Miley Cyrus there. Okay. We've also got a Kylie Minogue one already as well. You were right about how many vows there were in Queensland. That was quick math from you, Nick.
0: Good work.
3: Oh, it was a bit of a guess.
2: Well, 4 was spot on. The NBA superstar who's leaving the Lakers after this next season is LeBron James.
0: Yeah.
3: Oh, I was going to say him too.
2: You should have said it. And he's not retiring. He's changing teams. Mm.
3: Oh, really?
2: Yeah, crazy, right? He's 41. You'd think he'd let it go. Those knees can't be in good nick. Beetlejuice. Oh, we've got a bit of background noise going on at the workplace there, but Beetlejuice is the stage musical that's in Brisbane at the moment, and they've just announced in the last week or so that they'll be cancelling the rest of the Australian tour. Next Wednesday is when State of Origin is, so you'll smash that one.
3: Yeah.
0: Oh, Nick, thanks for giving it a crack today. Enjoy the rest of the day.
3: Will do. Thank you.
0: Thank you, Nick, there, having a go at Instagram. Another chance coming up tomorrow for $1,000 after 8 on Star.
1: For McKay and the Wit Sunday's best music, you've come to the right place. The Naughties tunes you love.

0: has more variety than anywhere else. Star, Mackay and the Whit Sundays.
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2: 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It looks absolutely spectacular. 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Disney on its way to Mackay.
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0: Scotty and Kaylee here. We've got mid-20s for top temperatures today. There is just a couple little showers around our coastal regions today, school holidays. Maybe you want to go to Lambert's Lookout and see if you can spot any whales swimming on by. It's 8:22.
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3: Making your news feeds this morning, and the Arias are getting behind the Australian music industry more than ever before, releasing a petition to go to our government to stop our arts being stolen,
0: yep.
3: Scott. So they posted only about 20 minutes ago over on Instagram saying Australian music deserves strong copyright protections in the age of AI.
0: Yep.
3: If AI companies want to use Australian creative work, they need to ask permission, license it, and pay fairly. ARIA stands with Australian artists, songwriters and the wider creative community in urging the government to hold firm on the copyright framework that underpins Australian music. Australian creativity and culture should not be traded away to big tech. So you can head over and now sign their petition in support of this one. As I was speaking about yesterday after 8:30, you know, our creative industries is a use it or lose it type situation. We're seeing that in other forms of creativity like stage shows, Beetlejuice, we just spoke about in the Instagram quiz there. That's ending. They had to end it because they can't take it on tour. It's not financially viable. Same with the Waitress one that was announced yesterday.
0: Yep.
3: They might not be music as such, but it's those creative industries that we've got to support them and back them. Otherwise, they can't continue.
0: I'm hating AI at the moment. The owners of the AI things that are, we're AI, so you should just, you know, bugger your copyright and just give us access. No, get stuff.
3: That's not how
0: stick
3: that
0: it up your Jatsy.
3: Yeah, because how much money do they make from it?
0: Yep.
3: Off the hard work of everybody else, and all it is stealing and then spitting stuff out. I was really on board for a while, and I'm still not off board. But what bothers me at the moment is seeing every single business, not only here but across the country, using AI flyers for their promotional activity. It's like I scroll on now. So if you're trying to get cut through with your flyer and you're doing it through AI, I'm sorry, but you've actually now lost the impact. It might have been easier to create it, but now I'm not even looking at it.
0: I saw a post. I don't know if I can find it. Where was it? Oh, I have to find it. It was a pub bar somewhere overseas, and they said, look, from now on, we are no longer going to post your AI brochures to promote your band playing at our venue.
3: Yeah.
0: Next door to us is an art school, art college kind of thing.
3: Yeah.
0: We're asking you to support locals, support us. How can we accept your AI? Talk to the people next door. They'll do a deal with you.
3: I agree.
0: And stuff like that.
3: So I think we need to really start thinking more critically about it, because ease of access is one thing. And don't get me wrong. Like I said, I've been on board and I'm not entirely off board. But the more of the uptake, the more it's becoming like, I've seen this film before. You might change some colours in a background image through your AI, but it all looks the same and you can spot it from a mile away. So even with my podcast, I did use a little bit of AI stuff to start, so I just had some support with it. Now I've stepped away from that because it doesn't cut through, and the amount of, you know, reach that you get beyond that, you
0: want
3: your
0: message. We're talking marketing now.
3: But this
0: we've gone to
3: thing.
0: A marketing show.
3: But it's the thing, right? Oh, I know. But the thing is, right, this is how it all plays in. We look at it from that perspective because that's probably a little bit more relatable to us than creating music, because I don't know the last time you jumped on the mic and sung.
0: Oh, mate, you know, I sung last Friday.
3: That's
0: absolutely
3: true.
0: Smashed it. Hey, just on the copyright stuff, because the AI people go, oh, it's too hard.
3: Yes.
0: Apparently, it's one phone call to ARIA. They can get you in touch with a few people who control most of the stuff, and it could be sorted within half an hour.
3: Literally.
0: If the AI people wanted to, but they don't.
3: And if
0: they want the artist to hand over their stuff for free.
3: And if the government made a hard line on it.
0: Sounding like Carl.
3: What?
0: Getting mad.
3: I'm so angry. Makes me so angry. No,
0: I'm free.
3: But let me add to that. It's been proven the New York mayor has now said these AI companies can't build any of their data things. And when they do, like in 12 months, I think they're allowed to start building their data centers, but they have to pay double the electricity that the average person would. So it can happen.
0: Yep.
3: You just need some leaders who have a pair.
0: Man, we're going.
3: Honestly.
0: You're right over there.
3: You joined in.
0: No, at least I was still talking about the music.
3: On to the other news. Fitness pioneer Les Mills.
0: I know we're out of time now.
3: 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Rest in peace.
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7: Good morning, Joseph Price with your local news. A man's been airlifted to hospital after falling out of a buggy on Hamilton Island. It happened on Whitsunday Boulevard just before 9 o'clock last night. The man in his 50s suffered a head injury and has been flown to Mackay Hospital in a life-threatening condition. From today, e-scooter and e-bike riders breaking the law will face harsher penalties. Things like not wearing a helmet, careless riding or doubling could see a rider fined more than $500. Meanwhile, speeding and drink riding fines will come in line with those that apply to vehicles and motorcycles on our roads. Sergeant Wayne Butcher says e-motorbikes are the major concern for police.
8: The main concern for police and the main concern for parents who have children with these devices are the e-bikes, the ones with no pedals, because if your child or anyone has got a bike that's not registered that has pegs instead of pedals, it will be seized and possibly crushed.
7: A woman was killed in an e-bike crash on Hamilton Island last week. Queenslanders lead the nation when it comes to weathering natural disasters. New RACQ insurance research shows 70% of us say we are likely to prepare for unexpected risks and severe weather, such as Cyclone Koji that impacted the Whitsundays earlier this year. CEO Trent Sayers says we're also more likely than other states to maintain and repair our homes.
9: It's not surprising that nearly 4 in 5 Queenslanders have been exposed to some sort of natural disaster, whether that be a storm or a flood or a cyclone. And pleasingly, we're seeing about 70% of Queenslanders say that they're likely to prepare for those unexpected risks.
7: And Australia could expect a shortage of 80,000 nurses by 2035. That's according to a major review led by James Cook Uni, revealing why so many graduate nurses burn out within their first year. Researchers found persistent issues across the sector, including poor support, role confusion, and workloads that exceed what new nurses can safely manage. The study warns that without better orientation, supervision, and staffing, early attrition will continue to strain the health system.
6: National news now.
10: Morning, I'm Jackie Lim. Millions of workers are scoring a 4.75% pay rise this morning to mark the start of a new financial year. The PM welcoming the increase to the minimum wage, which has now passed a major milestone.
11: It takes it up above $1,000 a week for the first time. That is a good thing.
10: Anthony Albanese there on the ABC. A volatile year in global markets hasn't stopped Aussie super funds from delivering strong returns. Many accounts are tracking for double-digit gains this financial year, with an average balance of $150,000, up around $15,000. Coles and Woolies could face fines of up to $10 million under new anti-price gouging laws being introduced today. The consumer watchdog will begin monitoring the prices of the supermarket giants, who could be penalised if they're found to be charging outside the reasonable margin for products. And teachers are being warned to drop the Gen Z slang creeping into classrooms as they try to engage distracted students. Education experts say phrases like riz and lock in can backfire, coming across as forced.
0: There are massive deals which are happening right now at Nissan Proserpine. You can see for yourself at Whitsunday Autos. It's the experience that you've been waiting for.
10: Star Sport. In sport, the race is on for Lachie Neale's signature. The Lion Star will reportedly meet with the Saints this weekend, while Collingwood's also working on a deal. Neale's out of contract at the end of this year. Aussie Maya Joint has spoiled the comeback of seven-time Wimbledon champ Serena Williams. Joint claimed a comfortable win over the 44-year-old, 6-3, 6-7, 6-3. And the Adelaide Thunderbirds are gearing up to make their third Super Netball Grand Final appearance in 4 years. They'll take on the Vixens on Saturday. That's the latest in news and sport.
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0: Scotty and Kaylee aren't very clever with the weather. So here's a broadcast of the forecast with a Star Weather Whiz Kid.
13: We've got Milo here today, our Weather Whiz Kid from St. Joey's in grade 5. Now tell us, what do you do on weekends? Do you play any sport? Do you stick with your VR games? What do you get up to?
14: I do sometimes. I do fishing and play on my VR most of the time.
13: Where do you go fishing?
14: The Team Red Dam and a pier near our house.
15: What do you like to catch? Like, what are you good at catching?
14: Mostly brim.
15: Brim? Do you do mud crabs at all?
14: We used to, but we don't really do it a lot anymore.
15: Yeah, fair. Mm. I'm trying to learn how to catch a mud crab, so that's on the to-do list. So I wasn't sure if you'd have any tips for me. Do you?
14: No.
13: Chuck in a trap and put something in it, like a bit of meat, maybe.
15: Okay, Scott.
13: That's just a wild stab in the dark, something that might work.
15: I thought Milo might have a little hack if he's a fisherman himself. Hey, Milo, I have some goodies here for you for your time and efforts as our Weather Whiz Kid this week. Thank you so much for coming in. But firstly, you're not finished with the job.
13: Mm-hmm. Tell us the weather. Last time today, what's going on for everybody?
14: Mostly sunny with some fog around this morning and the slight chance of the shower along the coastal fringe. No zero chance elsewhere. Early Beach 23, Mackay 24, Proserpine and the Pioneer Valley 25. Tomorrow mostly sunny, slight chance of a shower along the coast. Friday a sunny

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2: A fresh new way to wake up around Mackay and the Whip Sundays. Yeah. Come on, now shake it up. And Kaylee on Star.
3: Good morning. Welcome to your Wednesday, the 1st of July. And sorry to say it, fuel's about to go up in prices.
0: Yeah, may have already happened. I haven't had a look at the stuff yet.
3: A week, if they do, because it took a good week for the prices to come down. So surely they can't sell out that quickly that it's gone back up.
0: In theory, it should take a few days.
3: Let's have a quick little squeeze.
0: Jump around, see what's going on there.
3: Mackay. Still for, what are we looking at? Unleaded 91, about $1.69 in North Mackay. It's around $1.71 in most parts. Let's have that quick look at that really good mobile heading out towards Rural View. Oh, $1.71 at the moment. Okay,
0: not too bad.
3: Not too bad. Still sucks. Remember when we used to pay like $1.40?
0: I remember when it used to be below a dollar.
3: I remember when COVID happened originally and it went down to less than a dollar.
0: Yeah. All right, fill up before the fuel price goes up, particularly school holidays. People travelling around is going to...
3: Damn, Caitlin has it for $1.64.
0: There you go. There's deals around if you look in the right places. 8:38 right now, Cannonvale. It's 20. Shawn Mendes here, Stitches, Star Mackay and the Whit Sundays.

0: Sean Mendes Stitches, Wednesday morning, Scotty and Kaylee on Stay. Got farmers markets down at the Bluewater Quay. If you're looking for something to do with the kids, go and get some fresh fruit and veg, support the local people.
1: When the former

0: US First Lady Michelle Obama speak, Scotty, I tend to listen.
1: Mm.
0: She's quite a successful, insightful woman, right? Mm. This one I'm like in two minds about, because she reckons that young people need to experience bad bosses. And I think back to the bad bosses I've had over the years, and I'm like, did I have to experience that? Mm. It was awful.
1: Interesting.
0: This was in a recent podcast that she joined a live recording in London, because they've had some really bad like unemployment rates for young people in the UK. But she's spoken about bad bosses and boring jobs you need before you can become successful. She suggested that tough times and being treated unfairly contribute to developing resilience needed to become a leader. And I think back, like, with that in mind and go, you're probably quite right there, hey.
1: Well, if you've only had one, you've got nothing to compare it to. And if you've only had two bosses, then one's a good one and one's the not so good one.
0: Yeah.
1: It's kind of simple maths from there, I think.
0: I do feel that having had bad bosses in the past, and God, I've seen some, that what she says about resilience is one thing, but also overcoming challenges and how to communicate with people, because you're not going to get along with everybody.
1: No, it's impossible.
0: And you have to work out how to work with these types of people. And frankly, I feel like it's at 30, I look retrospectively, I think it's affected my life, and I deal with people that I don't necessarily get on well with in my own personal life as well, and just can work better with people. So it makes you a more rounded human, doesn't it?
1: I think it does.
0: Regardless, stuff a bad boss.
1: Anyway.
0: we don't have bad bosses now.
1: No.
0: We're talking retrospectively. Yeah. I had one boss who was having an affair with multiple people in the office.
1: Oh.
0: And the girlfriend, the at-home girlfriend, rang up the workplace and went off at one of the other workers, like on the front desk line.
1: Yeah.
0: So everybody then found out what was going on in secret.
1: I had that happen at a previous station I was at as well. I did have one boss who was like, you know the guys that do the show Wankonomics? Have you seen them?
0: No.
1: Oh, hilarious. Great stuff. Really, really good. I had a boss who was like that. All he was a series of corporate boardroom catchphrases.
0: So it's just like, the whole put a pin in it,
1: very 100% all of that, put a pin in it, circle back. It was just endless. It was just endless catchphrasey rubbish that never meant anything.
0: Mm.
1: And then when he left and another guy turned up who I really liked, he said, mate, what can I do for you? And I said, I'll tell you one thing. Just don't lie to me.
0: Yeah.
1: If something's come down from above and we got to do it, I said, don't try and sell me a shit sandwich, okay? Yeah. Just tell me, mate, this isn't great, but we got to do it. I'm with you. I'm on board. And he's like, easy.
0: Transparency.
1: Won't lie to you. Transparent. Fantastic.
0: When you get a boss like that don't you just get tears of joy, hey?
1: But for the previous person, that the idea in his head to be honest just didn't exist, you know?
0: Let me wind the clock right back to when I worked in a little fish and chip store, right?
1: Yeah.
0: This was pretty much straight after high school, and I was just trying to, like, I'd left HSC, moved back to Brisbane, and was just looking for a job in between working out what I wanted to do. So I worked in this little fish and chip shop. Mind you, dodgy as. Don't think they're around anymore. No, it wasn't in Ipswich. Okay. It was on the cusp, though.
1: Right.
0: No, so this was owned by this little couple. But they paid you cash in hand. It was it was dodgy as, hey.
1: At least my pizza boss did that too.
0: Yeah, dodgy as. that was great, but they fired one of the girls who got into a fight with them. And I was kind of friends with her, and she was like, oh, can you talk to them? Like, and I was new. Like, I didn't know what to do. I'd met her through the work. She trained me up and everything. So I was like, oh, you know, she's really helped her get a couple more shifts. Then all of a sudden, my shifts were gone and I was no longer needed. So she came back in and stole my damn job.
1: Good on you. Don't help that one again.
0: Now, that's a bad boss.
1: We want to hear about your bad bosses. What were the occasions? Obviously, we need to be careful with naming people and businesses and all that kind of stuff.
0: It doesn't need to be a boss now. You can look retrospectively, but I mean, you can be anonymous. We have a voice changer.
1: Yep. It tends to be someone from early in your career, I found. 1-300-891-929. Give us a call. Tell us your bad boss stories.
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3: 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We had a lot of fun doing this. Finley.
4: My hot take is that matcha by itself is absolutely revolting.
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3: Couldn't agree more. Disgusting. What a waste of time.
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5: Yeah, it's disgusting.
3: And it's also like so $16.
4: 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I know.
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1: I am currently fasting through until midday today because of a medical test. So talking about new chef... 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
0: Well,
1: they sound delicious.
0: You be quiet over there and I'll get it covered then. 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But don't forget the garlic and chilli prawn linguine, yum, and the Harrow Park signature steak, which is the 250-gram slow-cook beef I feel it. Serve medium rare or medium, two tiger prawns and chips to go with it. You're welcome.
1: Mate, maybe I'll do my test today and go over and smash a steak.
0: I mean, that sounds like a good idea.
1: Beautiful.
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0: Are you coming in or what?
1: Sabrina Carpenter, Star McKay in the Wit Sundays, 8:53, talking your bad bosses, 1300 891 1929. Cast your mind back, have a think about the crazy people that you worked with.
2: And I think as you get older, you kind of just have that reality check that, you know, everyone's just human and trying to work it out, including your bosses. It's like when you realize your parents are just trying to figure it out too.
1: Yeah.
2: But some of them are particularly bad, and Michelle Obama reckons we need them in order to grow into better leaders and people ourselves.
1: Yeah, that is good to get the full gamut of experience.
2: Mm, including the worst of the worst and how not to cuss someone out. That's my lesson.
1: And you find, you know, your first boss or two, you don't know much whether they're good or bad. I think it's later on as you get down the line, you go, oh, okay, the way that person did things probably wasn't all that great, and they didn't know as much as what you thought they did at the time.
2: Yeah. If you have a boss that makes you cry, 9 times out of 10, they're a bad boss.
1: Yeah, that's probably a fair tip. 8:53, Robin on the phone here with us from McKay. Got a bad boss story for us, Robin?
3: Oh, yeah, long time ago. I was only about 15, 16.
1: Okay.
2: Yeah, go on, Robin. What was this bad boss?
3: Oh, well, I worked in a takeaway shop, and I got in trouble because the cigarettes didn't get left on the counter, but the guy didn't actually leave them. And also, later on, I got in trouble because the tools were going short, and it was the boss's son.
2: Oh! The tea! You know what? That. Why is it always a fish and chip shop, too?
3: And you know what? I told the girl that worked on the other side in the food part, she said, tell your father to come down, which I did. And he went right off at him.
2: Yeah, good. I'm glad your dad stepped in there, because as a young person getting the blame, how do you kind of navigate that? You'd have to learn quick, but...
3: Oh, devastated.
2: Yeah.
1: You need that support. Good on you, Robin. Thanks for the story.
2: Robin, I hope you did steal some cash out the till for that.
3: Nah, just left.
1: Good call, Robin. Thank you very much for the call.
2: Better than me, I'd take it as a bonus.
1: I've got a couple little showers around McKay in the Wit Sundays at the moment, so just keep your eyes out in case you've got the washing on the line. Chili Peppers here, Zephyr Song on Star.

0: Chili Peppers, Zephyr Song, Star Mackay and the Witch Sunday, Scotty and Kaylee, just about nine. Thanks to Harvey Norman Mackay. 20 song marathon coming up for you in a few moments. Today we've got Bieber in there. Beauty in a Beat is coming up. Matchbox 20 from the very first album. And Taylor Swift, the new one from Toy Story 5.
1: What a great film.
0: Have you seen it?
1: Nah.
0: Oh, okay.
1: But Toy Stories in general are great films.
0: I just love the story about Taylor Swift recording the song, which is just bonkers, the sort of timeline that lady works at. Ridiculous.
1: Oh, she doesn't stop. I would hope that when she gets married, I reckon she needs to take a couple of years off. I think she might be releasing one more album, a country album to go full circle, and then taking a bit of a hiatus.
0: And then a break. And We'll hear from her again in 2040. 9 o'clock news, sport weather next.
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0: Plus 80s and 90s throwbacks that'll have you singing along. More variety than anywhere else. Star, Mackay and the Whitsundays.
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10: Good morning, Joseph Price with your local news. A man's fighting for life after falling out of a buggy on Hamilton Island. It happened on Whitsunday Boulevard just before 9 o'clock last night. The man in his 50s suffered a head injury and has been flown to Mackay Hospital in a life-threatening condition. New e-scooter and e-bike laws are now in effect and could cost riders big if they do the wrong thing. Higher penalties will apply for speeding, not wearing a helmet, careless riding, doubling and drink riding. Sergeant Wayne Butcher says if an e-bike doesn't have pedals, it's classed as an electric motorbike and is illegal for children to ride.
11: If you've spent $2,000-$3,000 buying your child one of these at Christmas time, unfortunately they can't ride it unless it's registered and they're over 16. Other than that, they will be located. We don't need a rider at the time if we find one at the shop. It's clearly a legal e-bike and its only power is by a throttle with no pedals. It can be seized and could be crushed.
10: A woman was killed in an e-bike crash at Hamilton Island last week. The government's full fuel excise discount has now been halved, but the Consumer Watchdog's warning surveys they'll be fined if prices are hiked by more than 16 cents a litre. In Mackay, the cheapest unleaded is around $1.66 a litre, but some servos are selling it for more than $1.80. Diesel's sitting around $1.80, but some stations are charging more than $2 a litre. And Isaac residents will cop a 6% rate rise with council adopting its latest budget. It includes a $69.2 million capital works program and $1.1 million in funding for community grants, sponsorships, events and local initiatives. Mayor Kelly Vivi says she knows households and businesses are facing rising costs and financial pressure, but council is facing those same pressures too.
12: We've been really lucky. We've been able to budget to maintain services this year. Last year, we saw $11 million of unexpected budget impacts. This year, we've managed to ensure the 6% rate rise will continue to deliver services and retain key aspects of the budget, which are fundamental to community.
0: National News now.
13: Morning, I'm Jackie Lim. One person has died and two others are fighting for life after a house fire on the Gold Coast. It's believed to have been an arson attack linked to domestic violence. Australia's housing market is again losing momentum, with prices falling sharply in June. National home values dropped 0.4%, the biggest monthly fall in more than 3 years. Sydney, Perth and Melbourne leading the downturn. Australia's hit a grim milestone with national debt surpassing $1 trillion. Industry and Innovation Minister Tim Ayres on Nine saying it isn't the figure we should be focusing on today.
14: Where we get savings, we're delivering them into paying off debt, but we're also taking an approach here that's about backing families around cost of living issues. The milestone that's important today is the minimum wage lifts above $1,000 for the first time ever.
13: And more than 16,000 Aussies have signed up for Dry July this year. Former Socceroo Craig Foster and comedian Tanya Hennessy are leading this year's push, ditching their boozy last names for the month.
0: There are massive deals which are happening right now at Nissan Proserpine. You can see for yourself at Whitsunday Autos. It's the experience that you've been waiting for.
13: Sport. In Sport Australia's Maya Joined admits she was overcome with nerves before ruining Serena Williams' comeback at Wimbledon with a three-set first-round win. The Aussie telling Stan the occasion almost got to her.
15: I was up till like 2 a.m. just thinking about it. Yeah, walking out, I forgot the warm-up. I don't know what happened.
13: And Norway has beaten Ivory Coast 2-1 at the World Cup this morning after finding the back of the net a second time in the dying minutes. Meantime, an impressive France outfit has just defeated Sweden 3-0. Meantime, France has just defeated Sweden 3-0. Later, it's Mexico up against Ecuador. That's the latest in news and sport.
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17: Star weather.
18: So today, mostly sunny, but we've got some showers hanging about, just little patchy ones, mostly along the coastal areas. Airlie 23, Mackay 24, Proserpine Pioneer Valley 25. Tomorrow, mostly sunny, chance of a shower along the coast. Friday, a sunny arvo. Saturday, chance of a coastal shower around as well. And we're about to start a 20 song. In fact, let's just start it now.
19: Let's do it. Matchbox 20.
18: 20 songs in a row. No ads. They've had a sleep in or something like that. The ads are on school holidays.
19: Are they?
18: Yeah.
19: That's one way to think of it.
18: They're not here at the moment. Taylor Swift coming up. Star Mackay and the Whitsundays.

got a crash at the moment. Chute Harbour Road, Cannonvale, causing some really lengthy delays around Cannonvale this morning. So if you're caught up in traffic wondering why things aren't moving at all, you've got a crash ahead of you there. Might just be a case of sit tight at the moment. Hopefully everybody's okay. And with any luck, traffic moving before too long. But yeah, a bit of a doozy at the moment. Stars 20 Song Marathon, Robbie Williams here. 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

0: REM, Star Mackay and the Whitsundays, Scotty and Kaylee here. 20 songs in a row and no ads. We've got 4 songs left in the marathon.
1: The markets are on.
0: Yeah, they'll be wrapping up pretty soon though.
1: Yes, you'd want to get there and grab your goodies quickly. Otherwise,